0: I'm just trying to wrap my head around this because you caught him cheating. And the thing is, like, you're pregnant and you went to the doctors to get like a checkup and he didn't come with you. What? Tell me exactly what happened.
1: And we had our ultrasound and he butt dialed me and they were in my car and they were talking about how they were having fun, we'll say. She lost her eyelash at my house and my dog ended up finding it.
0: The dog found the eyelash. Oh, coming in clutch.
1: I was like, you know, well, I'll give it to you. Whatever you want tonight, buddy, you can have it.
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Well, look, let's get you some money. I know it's stressful out there. It's a tough time right now. Economically, yeah, nah, we're all kind of screwed. So I want to help you out a little bit, get you a little bit of wiggle room, that weight off your shoulders. 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
1: So this woman just called me and said she's been in a relationship for a couple of months, and anytime she has to, like, go to the bathroom, that's going to take more than 2 minutes. 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She'll drive to the gas station and say she needs to pick up, like, a Diet Coke or something and do it there. 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

Well, you know he's a superstar artist when Taylor Swift says it's one of her favorites. All right, Somber, it's pretty clear now. Anything he puts out could be a massive hit. 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
1: So I got like just a bunch of random people all conferenced in on my phone. Everybody's hit me up. What's up? What's your names?
2: 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I got Abby in the car.
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1: 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Are we on the radio?
0: 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Are you drunk right now? 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
1: 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Here we go. 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

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Like, I understand, but hopefully there's somebody on her inside. 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I don't know. 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

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I'm gonna miss Colts with Tame Impala, who gets me so excited for Halloween. Every time I hear this song, it's like, hell yeah, I want the decor. I want pumpkin spice. I want a little crisper, chillier air in the sky. Yes. 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
1: Happy Tuesday, friends. I'm Angelina here. Time to hang out, discover some new music. Hit me up on socials at Angelina on Air. Hope the week's going good. We're going to bring you some soul in your life, okay? This man's vocals do it for me every time. Teddy Swims, Mr. Know-It-All on the new.

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1: Okay, I feel like Ari and Ricky are back together for sure. 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It's Angelina, the new hit list. We've been talking about how she keeps changing the lyrics to Thank You Next. Well, she did it again. This time she said, wrote some songs about Ricky. 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Back together, together? Because I feel like that's what it sounded like.
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1: The new hit list. I'm Angelina. Shout out to Gracie Abrams. She shared some of the best advice she's gotten from her very good friend, Taylor Swift, and that was to never stop writing. Honestly, she shouldn't, because the pen really be penning. 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
1: 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It's been so real. Leaving you with Sabrina Carpenter. 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
31: 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Big money in the showdown. Very exciting, like 29 straight or something. And $1,600 is the prize game show Wednesday. A new waiting by the phone is coming up. The Entertainment Report's headlines. Fun fact. Lots of stuff on the way. It's the Wednesday Fred Show. We're halfway there. Good morning. Glad you're here.

0: by the phone? It's the Fred Show.
1: Hey, Lindsay.
2: Yes.
1: Hi, Lindsay. Good morning. Welcome to the show. What's going on? Tell us everything about this guy, Jack, and all of the things on waiting by the phone. How can we help you? Why do you think you're being ghosted?
2: Well, I met this guy on Hinge, and I thought we had an amazing date, and now all of a sudden, I haven't heard anything from him.
1: Okay. Well, tell us about the date. I mean, where did you go? What did you do? All of that stuff.
2: I mean, we went out for drinks and dinner, and we had amazing chemistry. I mean, really good chemistry. Like, we went back to my place.
1: Okay.
2: Yeah, like, we had an amazing night. And I just, it was great, and I haven't heard from him since.
1: All right. So that's off-putting, obviously, because, you know, you think a date goes really well. It goes well enough that there's some, you know, physical chemistry and a connection like that. And so, you know, not that anyone's owed anything, but I would imagine you leave that thinking, well, that's a good sign. So I'm going to hear from this guy again. We're going to do it again. Everything went so well. So then to hear nothing, you know, that might hurt your feelings, but also you're like, well, wait a minute, what happened? Like, what am I missing?
2: Exactly.
1: All right. Well, let's call this guy Jack. We're going to see if we can figure out what's going on. Maybe he's been busy. Maybe he has a good excuse. And whatever the case may be, if he wants to go out again, if you guys want to go out again, then we'll send you on a second date and pay for that. All right?
2: Okay.
1: Let's see what happens next. Part 2 of Waiting by the Phone after this song

0: the Fred Show, part two of Waiting by the Phone. Hey, Lindsay.
1: Yeah.
0: All right, let's call this guy Jack. You went on a date. You thought it went really well. It was drinks and dinner after meeting on the dating app Hinge. So good was the chemistry and everything else that you wind up back at your place, I guess. And good things happened there. We're reading between the lines here. Really good things. And then you haven't heard from the guy since, and you want to know why.
1: Exactly.
0: All right, let's call Jack now. Good luck.
1: Thanks.
2: Hello?
0: Hi, is this Jack?
2: Yes, it is.
0: Hey, Jack, good morning. My name is Fred. I'm calling from the Fred Show, the morning radio show, and I have to tell you that we are on the radio right now, and I would need your permission to continue with the call. Can we chat for just a second? Would you mind?
2: All right, but...
0: Okay, we'll go with yes.
2: What is it for?
0: Well, you can hang up anytime, but I heard it all right, which means yes. We're calling on behalf of a woman named Lindsay, who you met on Hinge, and you guys recently went on a date. Do you remember her?
2: Are you serious? Yeah.
0: Okay, well, we just talked to Lindsay a second ago, and she was saying nice things about you and the date that you guys matched and had a nice dinner, and you're laughing. But she thought everything went well. She did mention that you guys went back to her place. She wasn't real specific, but says she hasn't heard from you since, and she's kind of confused about that. So we're just trying to get to the bottom of this. Why are you not calling her? Why are you reaching out for another date?
2: Look, if I do this, I'll do this if she stops calling me, all right? And I'll tell you about what happened. If she'll stop calling me.
0: I mean, okay. I'm sure that's a fair deal. I think what she really wants to know is why you're not calling. So what happened? Because she told us it was a good date. So what happened?
2: Okay. Well, look, it was a good date. And she seemed really amazing. Like, we did have a good thing going on. And, she's cool. She's really super hot. And I thought everything was going fantastic. And she invited me to her house, and dude, I was all about it.
0: This is all good so far. I'm not hearing anything bad.
2: Well, when to her place, we started making out, right? And she said she wanted to go change into something sexy. I am so freaking pumped. I'm thinking, like, you can imagine what I'm thinking. I'm ready to go. So,
3: I can imagine.
0: I'm liking everything here. Everything sounded really, really good, man.
2: Yeah, me too at the time. So I go over to her room, and I'm like, get on the bed. And when she emerges back into her bedroom, she's like in a full-on pink furry bear onesie type of thing. Like a costume, like, situation.
0: Nice. I mean,
2: complete... with a matching bear head, okay, that goes with it.
0: Oh, so it's a full, okay, so here I'm thinking like, okay, childhood-like pajamas or something, but you're saying this was like a bear costume, like this is a furry thing.
2: Yeah, like exactly, a furry thing, like, and I've heard about that kind of stuff, like I've heard of it, but...
0: You've never seen it
2: no
0: in the wild.
2: Warning,
0: yeah.
2: She pops out like a pink furry, and I'm like... what the hell? And I thought she was kidding.
1: It didn't stop you. Excuse me. It didn't stop you from enjoying it.
0: That's Lindsay. So you didn't. Okay. Yeah. So she comes out in the... Jack is speechless. So she comes out in this furry thing, and you're like, okay, haha. You know, all right, you're into this. So then she takes it off, and you guys go at it, right? Like, that's... So that part was...
2: That's what I thought was going to happen. But no, she keeps it up. We'll see. All right. The thing is engineered to like open up for to do business and all the
0: we don't have to take it off. We can leave it on.
3: Did you do it?
0: It's engineered. Oh no, he did it because she just said that's not what didn't stop him.
3: Oh,
0: so no. he was not you.
1: Twice.
0: You were not
3: twice.
0: Oh,
3: you liked it.
0: No, wait a minute.
1: Exactly.
3: You liked it.
2: I didn't want to. Like, I was already there, and I didn't want to kink shame.
0: He was doing you a favor because he didn't want you to feel bad. So it's like, wow, while I'm here once. And then just to make sure that you feel good, we'll just do it one more time. At any point, you could have left, Jack. But no, you didn't.
2: I didn't want to be rude.
0: Oh, right. That would have been super rude. But definitely get it on twice because you're so perturbed by this and then not call again. Is there any chance, Jack, that you maybe liked it?
2: Look, bro, it was what it was. I think it's crazy.
1: Okay, whatever. You're so full of you're just embarrassed that you liked it.
0: I mean, it's giving that, and there's nothing wrong with that. But you know, if you were that upset about it, what were?
2: Look, we did, but it was super weird. It was It was freaking weird as all hell.
3: Not yeah, weird enough to do.
0: Yeah. Okay. Well. Yeah. And so, does it get hot in that thing, Lindsay? Like, I'm just curious if we're not taking it off at all.
1: I mean, a little, yeah.
0: Yeah, right, a little hot. Yeah. And when did you discover that, I'm not kink shaming at all, whatever floats your boat. When did you discover this was something that you liked?
1: I mean, I don't know, I had an ex that was really into it, and I sort of started experimenting with it, and I was like, oh, okay.
0: Do you keep the head on, too, while we're doing this, or does the head come off, or no?
1: Sometimes.
2: She kept it on.
0: Oh, wow. Circulation, ventilation. I'm worried about a lot of things here, but...
4: Crazy.
0: Okay. So no, that's a no for you, Kiki?
4: Oh, yeah. Don't surprise me coming out dressed like Benny the Bull. Give me a warning, okay? I don't pop up on me dressed like Chuck E. Cheese. I need a warning.
0: All right.
4: Like, don't come up here with that.
0: So don't wear the mascot costume then?
4: No,
0: okay.
4: Please.
0: I got it. Huh. All right. Well, look, Jack, I'll ask the question. It's all out now. We're airing this whole thing out. No pun intended. And I feel like, you know, we've established that you didn't hate it, but maybe you were a little bit embarrassed. But now we've exposed the whole thing. Would you be willing to go out with Lindsay again? Maybe you guys could have an adult conversation about, you know, limitations and boundaries and what you'd like and what you wouldn't like, as opposed to just ghosting her.
2: You know what? Look, you're a nice girl. This is one for the books, a story to tell. But no, I'm not doing it again. Thank you very much. No, thanks.
0: Lindsay, it's a little sus to me. I don't blame you because,
1: exactly.
0: You know, a couple times and didn't say anything, and I don't know about that.
1: And now he's going to tell stories about it. Like, I don't need to go out with a guy like that.
0: Okay. Well, then
2: you're the one that called the radio. Are you kidding me?
0: Oh, well.
4: He's not okay.
1: Again, we had sex twice, and now you're like, oh, it was so weird. Okay. Well, it didn't affect things from working, did it?
2: Look, I hope you get that thing dry clean before the next person you drag into your house.
0: Okay.
2: The freaking bear den, okay?
0: All right.
4: That is a good question.
0: Yeah, I mean, is it washable? Yeah. Is it machine washable?
3: Seems like a logistical nightmare.
0: Do you hang dry it? Or is it more of a, can anybody wash these things? Do you just walk into any dry cleaner with that is what I, you know, when, okay. We'll have to get those questions answered at some point. But hey, guys, so we agree. We're not doing this again. Thank you for your time. Best of luck to both of you.
2: Yeah, thank you.
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0: Kalen's Entertainment Report is on The Fred Show.
10: Lil Wayne and his former assistant, Andrew Williams, are duking it out over claims that Wayne assaulted him on a plane in 2022. But the real headline for me is what he looks for in an assistant. And it is dog lovers with good hygiene who know how to roll a blunt, and that's in these legal documents.
11: Wait a minute, that's perfect.
10: Right. So I'm like, okay, I see where your thinking is. He also obviously needs to, or he or she needs to be on call for 24/7, including, of course, remaining discreet about all personal matters, signing an NDA, yada, yada, yada. Also required to wake up Lil Wayne, which I just I can't imagine that.
11: What a great description. That's what I'm looking for in a partner. I'm gonna put that on my dating app.
10: Yeah.
11: It's dog loving, good hygiene, blunt rolling. They can also wake me up.
10: What more could you want?
11: I honestly.
10: They need to have pre-rolls ready at all times, by the way, and to restock prior to running out of his preferred wraps. So a lot about the smoking situation, which we learned at Jingle Ball one year. Small purchases he has to handle, of course. So I'm thinking his drugstore run,
11: he has
10: to go to Walgreens, traveling with him, packing his bags for trips, which is what I would love.
11: You would let somebody else pack your bag for a trip? You would trust that? I feel like I wouldn't. I feel like the whole time I'd be carrying my bag, I'd be like, they always ask me at the airport, did you pack this? I didn't. And I know they're asking for security reasons. And I'm asking for I'm going to open this thing and have no chonies or bad clothes or whatever. And it's my fault because I hired someone to do it.
10: Yeah. I mean, the outfit thing would be hard, but I'd hope my assistant would know me pretty well. Or at least we'd talk about it while they fold and pack the bag, because I hate that part of a trip.
11: Snoop has that guy, the blunt roller guy. And we've met him, or one of, I don't know how many he has, but we've met one of them. They came with him to an interview one time that we did with him. And he was at the same place I was on vacation a few weeks ago. He was in the same place. He'd rented a house and he was spinning and doing live streams.
10: Oh.
11: Snoop was. And so I was trying to look at the angle of, because everything is around, it was on an island and everything's kind of around the mountain. And I was looking at his vantage point to the mountain, trying to figure out how far it was from my vantage point to the mountain to see if I could just swim by his house. Oh my God, Snoop, and hey, remember me? And he'd say no. And then I would just go to his house and hang out with him all day. I don't know if he has a house there, was renting one or whatever, but I was like, dude, I gotta hang out with him on vacation.
12: What are the odds, right?
11: What are the odds?
12: If there's any celebrity to do that with, it's Snoop.
11: Yes, and he'd probably be like, come on.
12: Oh, yeah.
11: And let, and yeah.
12: Yeah.
11: And let
12: yeah.
11: me share his blunt roller guy.
12: Right.
11: I'm on vacation. Why not? You know?
10: We would never make it as his assistant because the person has to have their phone always charged and they have to be mentally sound. And he actually wrote that.
11: Oh, I forget about that.
10: Yeah.
11: The phone's charged, but the mentally sound thing's never going to happen.
10: Yeah. Yeah. So I guess we're not going to apply anytime soon. Taco Bell, my baby. My princess, the stock is dipping after the damn headlines about the explosive diarrhea. And I'm just really upset about this.
11: What do you mean? Taco Bell's had explosive diarrhea issues since inception.
12: Exactly.
10: So you said it.
11: Why are we worried about this other thing? We're yeah. worried about unwashed lettuce. You're eating at Taco Bell.
10: Yeah.
11: I mean, you know, you didn't think your digestive system was going to be okay in an hour, did you?
12: Right.
10: Not letting you do this.
11: I want to put that on my dating profile, too. Can you eat Taco Bell and not destruct? Within an, because that would be an amazing feat. I would love that because two of us who eat Taco Bell and destruct, we'd have to have a two bathroom household for sure.
12: Blowing it up.
11: Yeah. Yes. But you can roll a blunt, you have good hygiene,
10: yeah.
11: you love dogs, and you can survive Taco Bell.
10: Yeah.
11: Wow. I'm in.
10: What's not
11: Where do
10: fair
11: I sign?
10: Is they're saying like a for sure connection hasn't been made, but the shares of Yum Brands is under the umbrella and it dropped 4.5%. So that's just like, I don't like this. That's not nice. And it's the cyclosporiasis, but I don't know.
11: It
10: I just,
11: could also be the amount of beans and frankenmeat and cheese that gets hard as soon as it falls off the food item. Can you explain that to me? The little cheese they put on the tacos, I don't know if it's the same cheese they put on everything. It's okay when it's on the taco, but the second it falls down on the floor, it becomes prehistorically rock hard.
12: It's so hard.
11: And I have no idea why. Like, what is going on? What is the chemical issue that happens between it falling off the lettuce or off the, you know, taco and it falling on the ground? Because mm-hmm. it's not chewy. It's not like a, like crunchy when you eat it.
12: It's on the hardest item. Cheese I've ever
11: right,
12: seen.
11: Right, right, right. What's going on?
10: I'm not
11: going
10: to let you guys do this. Like, you know what I mean?
11: Well, no, I said the cyclosporin. It's not their fault, but there are other reasons why you're going to poop your pants when you eat a Taco Bell.
10: Right. They removed several, and they're calling it fresh ingredients, like lettuce, pico, guac, cilantro, yada, yada, yada. So they're calling it fresh. Yeah, I'm going to leave it right there. I love you, Taco Bell.
11: They grow it right out and back. What are you talking about? It's farm to table if I've ever seen
10: yeah.
11: it.
10: Yeah, basil, cilantro.
11: Hell yeah.
10: And even really talented actors and directors watch reality TV. So Matt Damon says he accidentally discovered Temptation Island while waiting for his daughters to watch Love Island. So Matt Damon watches Love Island with his daughters, which is really cute. But I looked this up. I don't think it's on anymore, but do you guys remember this? This show, it was on Fox, I guess, and it was 01 to 03, and it was four unmarried couples who traveled to a tropical island to have their fidelity tested. Who would do that? You watched it? You're nodding?
13: I think Kristen Cavallari hosted a season, which is why, if I'm thinking of the right show, which is why I watched it.
10: Yeah. Oh, was it Diabolical? Why would I do? That's my biggest fear.
11: Well, how did they test the fidelity? They just like, did they put it?
13: It's just like four hot couples.
10: Women.
13: And are they going to cheat on each
10: booze.
13: Other? Basically?
11: Like right in front of me. Right. I mean, if you're going to cheat right in front of me, I don't need to go to the island. I think I have a pretty good idea that you're a terrible person.
10: Like, who would do this? I don't know. It's just crazy to me. But the show is apparently amazing. And like he says that all the couples will be like, oh, you know, I'm obsessed with them, yada, yada, yada. 2 seconds later, they're gone. So even Matt Damon watches reality TV. If you want to, I mean, we're kind of like reality TV. If you want to catch up on anything you miss, the Fred Show on Demand on the free iHeartRadio app.
11: First of all, if my spouse or partner says, hey, I applied for a reality show for us. It's one where we go on an island and see if I cannot cheat on you. First of all, I have concerns. The second thing is if we go to the island and she instantly cheats on me, like, shouldn't there have been signs before?
10: Right. Probably, yeah.
11: Should I be that surprised?
10: The fact that four couples did this for multiple seasons.
11: Wow. Fred's Fashion Minute, just a minute. I'm looking out for you guys and your safety and your well-being. I want you to look good after Taylor Swift. I had a

0: show. How many of you guys shop at Zara? You guys shop at Zara?
1: I do.
0: Any of you?
1: Here and there.
0: Well, don't buy the face planting pants. There are viral pants now from Zara where women are, I guess, consistently face planting when wearing them. There's an entire hashtag devoted to people complaining about these. So they're called the flowy wide leg pant. On their website. They come in several colors, and they cost $45.90. And apparently people wearing them are consistently falling on their face. Now, why there's a camera there every time they fall on their face, I don't really know.
1: Like,
0: in, order for there to be videos of these things. But I don't know if people go out and buy them now, and they're like,
1: oh,
0: I'm going to try them on and walk around in them. But it's hashtag Zara Trousers. And, yeah, I guess everybody wearing them. Every single person wearing them is wearing them and then falling on their face. So
1: is it because they're tripping over it? Because it looks long. Like, they need to get their stuff hemmed.
0: People are saying these are deadly Zara pants, claiming another victim. Another person says they do really need a hazard warning. I guess. I mean, if, like, I'm clicking on this. I'm on the website right now.
1: Yeah, same. My mom would never let me wear these because she would make me go to, like, those little Polish ladies that would make sure they sew them. So I'd go to school. I'd go to school with, like, ankle pants, basically.
2: Oh, yeah. Oh no, not clam diggers.
1: Yes.
2: Little capris.
1: But I get it now. I don't want a face plant.
0: I guess I don't see, unless you're buying a size, it's, like, way, way, way too big. I guess I could see you get wrapped up in these things. There's a lot of extra fabric.
1: Yeah.
0: But I don't know.
2: They look like normal pants to me. Like, I wear a lot of loose pants. I don't, but these must be
3: they
2: special, I guess.
3: They are hard to wear, though, when they drag on the bottom. Because I just ordered some from the TikTok shop. And
2: you're having a moment with the TikTok shop.
3: Girl,
0: these are $45.90, okay? Wait, how are they cheaper on the TikTok shop?
3: That's $12.
2: They're on your way.
4: $3.50. It's cheaper on the TikTok shop.
1: The dupe?
3: My last order didn't
0: Well, maybe
3: it.
0: That's why you've fallen in them, because they're from the TikTok shop.
3: They drag on the ground. It is hard to walk in, but it is a fashion statement, mm-hmm. So you just got to be more careful.
2: I'm wearing, like, $7 TikTok shoes that are plastic. Like, you're going to combust any day now.
0: Do you think there's a theory to, like, $7 shoes lasting a shorter period of time than, you know, if you bought the $50 equivalent? Like Birkenstocks are expensive, right? But they're indestructible. They're really expensive.
2: Mm-hmm. No, these are going to break one day.
0: If you go buy $30 Birkenstocks from TikTok shop, will they last, you know, anywhere near as long? Because if they last a quarter as long, then you're almost, you know, on your way to Birkenstocks. Like, I mean, it's a bad example, but that's one thing that is indestructible. So I guess I wonder sometimes when people do this, like, fast fashion stuff, you know, you think, oh, my God, I saved so much money. Yeah, until you, well, one, fell on your face, you get a copay now. Mm-hmm. And two, you wash it one time, and, you know, you only paid $15 for it, but you had to buy three pair, and now you're at $45. You could have bought the Zara ones, which I don't know if they're that much better. But so if you were to hem these things, like, right above the, and she's also wearing flip-flops in the thing.
2: Danger zone.
0: No word on this. This woman actually, like, bit it, but.

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0: you doing? Welcome to the show. Fun fact about you is?
1: I am running the marathon.
0: So what is your mental disorder that makes you want to run the marathon? Like, what is actually wrong with you?
2: The Fred Show is on.
0: You know, I try and be a runner. You know, I go out there and drag my 6'5", 235-pound ass around. And it's ugly, and it's hot, and it's not good. It's not good at all. But I did see that there is a 5K coming up at the airport where you run on the airport grounds. I'm here. Sign me up. Take my money. Let's do it. Run at the airport. You run on the runway.
3: That's Can cool. I come to see, like, the kinds of people that are doing this?
0: I'm sure it's the same kind of people that show up to the hot chocolate thing on Thanksgiving morning and whatever, which, by the way,
3: oh,
0: I
3: gosh,
0: could never be part of that family. If I fell in love and I met the most amazing person and run. it was perfect, and I'm like, I can't believe it. It finally happened for me. And then she's like, hey, my parents can't wait to have you for Thanksgiving. By the way,
3: we're doing a turkey trot.
0: Thanksgiving morning at around 6:30, we always get up together for the hot chocolate 5K.
3: No.
0: And I would be like, no hablo inglés.
3: Right.
0: It was nice meeting you. I just got drafted to the war.
4: Okay.
0: And I'm not going to be able to do it. But
3: you think you're going to be invited to that kind of stuff, but I think, like, at the end of the day, like, if they, me personally, when my in-laws, because they're like that, they're like the turkey trot, like, we're going to run. They're very, like, big workout people. They don't even invite me. So I think you're good. Like, as long as you kind of play it off, like, you don't care.
0: But I don't know that you can be, like, let's say you marry into a family and, like, mom, dad, the person I'm, you know, I don't know, marrying, brother, sister, the whole, let's say everybody does this and they're all gung-ho about it. And then you don't. Then you're a loser. Like, people think you're...
3: I'm
0: sorry,
3: loser.
0: Paulina, but like...
3: I am a loser.
0: Like, you're the one that's going to stay home and sleep in while the rest of these guys are out. You're not a loser, but you know what I mean? Like, I feel like I would be looked at as the loser. Like,
3: yeah.
0: Oh, so you're going to stay in bed and sleep while the rest of us go out and do the family tradition.
3: Totally.
0: So you'd have to do it.
5: Yeah.
0: But I saw this one, and you run on the runway. And
4: I like that.
0: I'm in.
5: That's cool.
4: No, Jason. Because now our bags are delayed because they want to go run.
0: Oh,
4: well,
0: trust me. You're going to be delayed, like, a long time. You let me run this race.
4: It's not a playground.
0: 4 hours later, I'll still be... Right. You'll Southwest will be taking off, and I'll still be trying to finish the 5K.
4: No. Go run on a track.
3: People just be doing stuff.
4: Yeah.
3: Like, how about we do a run at the airport?
4: We don't need that. We don't need it.
0: I was thinking about, like, you know, I don't know. I'm thinking of this airport, and the runway is about a mile long. And so I guess you would just run, but you would run up and down and back, and then you just did a 5K. There's 3 miles. But so that doesn't seem like a lot, but it's 3 miles. So it's 3 miles is 3 miles. Now it's flat. Mm-hmm. So there's that. But I mean, it doesn't seem like I can see the end of the runway. Like, okay, cool. I run down there, I run down here, I run back, and then they give me a little medal and I go eat a hot dog or something. Like, or they give me a beer or whatever you get at the end of the thing. I don't think you get a beer
3: ticket
0: at the airport.
3: Right.
0: Yeah, you should get an airplane ticket
3: right.
0: at the end of it.
3: Yeah. Just board the next plane, get out of here.
0: But it seems doable, but I feel like it's deceptive because 3 miles, running 3 miles is running 3 miles. A treadmill, a flat thing, runway, mountain, whatever it is. It's the same distance. But I might do it. I might do it. And
3: you can do it.
0: I run my 1 5K a year. And they changed the name of it, which messed me up too.
5: Yeah.
0: So I don't even know what it's called now. It used to be called Run for Goss to benefit Lurie Children's Hospital in Chicago, Illinois. Now it's called Run for All Cancers, I guess.
5: Anymore.
0: Yeah, they changed the name of it. Yeah. I need to get to the bottom of that.
5: Race against cancer.
0: Somebody get Dee on the phone and ask her why they changed the name. Nobody told me about it. Nobody ran this by me. Guys, this is nuts. We'll get to headlines. We'll get to the entertainment report. Blogs are coming up. New Waiting by the Phone. Game Show Wednesday this morning. Big money with Showbiz Shelley. I believe it's $1,600 in the showdown. Bella sent me this yesterday, and I have to wonder if this is a skit, if this is just all skits and lies. I want to give credit where credit is due. Brandon Robert, it's Brandon Roberts' TikTok account. He and his wife are talking to a woman on the phone. She's the bride. I guess the woman in this couple is a bridesmaid, and she is pregnant. And the issue the bride apparently has is that she had the audacity to get pregnant knowing there was a wedding coming up. Because apparently, you're supposed to be abstinent when your friends are getting married. You're supposed to go get an IUD. You're supposed to get your tubes tied, actually.
3: Yes.
0: You're supposed to get items removed from your body so that it is impossible that you could get pregnant.
3: That's why Jason doesn't have a uterus anymore.
5: Yeah. Yeah.
3: Uh-huh. At my wedding, I told him to take it out.
0: I know. No, I know. It was very upsetting. Yeah. I was very upsetting. I couldn't believe you made him do that.
3: I know, well, he listened, so.
0: And many people think I might have a uterus, but it turns out we went and had it medically looked at your request, and I don't.
3: What? Well, I certainly, get off Reddit, man. Please get off Reddit.
0: I certainly have the calendar of somebody who would.
5: I wish I
0: think
5: had
0: I'm
5: a
0: in
5: uterus.
0: The luteal phase right now, actually. I think.
3: Why do you wish you had a uterus?
0: No, you don't. You know what? I don't have one, never have. No, you don't.
5: Yeah, honestly, I'm too much of a baby. I take that back. Y'all are warriors. I could never.
3: Thank you.
0: Yeah. At this wedding I went to on Friday in Miami, outside in a boat at 6:30 when it was 92 degrees and like 99% humidity or something. I said there was a bunch of women, and one of the women said this to me earlier, so I felt comfortable repeating it. But I said, you know what? There might be one time in all of life where you guys got the easy way out as females, and it was tonight. Because you could wear a dress, a little dress, you know, like not a, you know, the arms were exposed, armpits exposed, legs exposed. That might have been a better deal than having to wear a suit at a wedding. And then one of the women just had a baby. So she was like dealing with breast pumping issues on the boat. And I said, never mind, take it back. I take it back. I take back what I said. I take it back. And she's like mopping herself up and very vocal about this because we're all friends. And I'm like, you know what? Forget about it. You can wear the dress. I want nothing to do with that or that or that or any of it.
6: And most of us have Spanx on. And under the Spanx is like no sweat you've ever felt before. And the cutlets, man, once the second the heat hits a little chicken cutlet we put in our bra, it slides right off. And my boobies look lopsided.
0: He's like, I'm not one of these moron tough guys who's going to sit here and tell you, well, you know, guys have a tough... No, we don't. No. Mm-mm. As far as like bodily function is concerned, no. No. Mood swing, all that's done. No. You guys got all the hard stuff. I just got to put some underwear on and come to work. That's all I got to do. But for one time in my life, I'm like, you know what? The fashion here works more in your favor for this one particular event. And then I took it back because it wasn't good. Anyway, so here's this lady on the phone. I guess the bride was talking smack about this woman who got pregnant to the other bridesmaids, essentially saying, I don't want you at the bachelorette party because you won't be drinking. How dare you get... Listen to this.
7: Hey, I just heard some rumors just that you're talking a lot of crap.
8: I'm a little caught off guard. The only thing I can think about was, like, the other day I was talking about how I was a little upset about, like, your pregnancy announcement. Other than that, I wasn't talking...
0: You knew it was my year. So for the whole year that you get married, the entire year, you don't get to do nothing. If you know this person, don't even think about it. Don't you get engaged. Don't get pregnant. Kiki?
4: What?
0: Don't you dare. What? Don't. You had that look on your face like, well, she has a point. No, she doesn't.
4: No, she doesn't. You can't control other people's lives. You want to, but you can't.
0: What difference does it make? I mean, yes, I guess it. If it's a great friend of yours and she's pregnant, the pictures, I suppose it throws off the equilibrium. But at the same time, it's a great friend of yours who's pregnant. Well, no, I mean, I've heard people complain that, like, the pictures look weird.
6: I know what you're saying, but I just can't.
0: But what I'm saying is, where I was getting to was that if it's your friend, then you're happy for your friend and you commemorate the moment. And yeah, I guess that's the complaint I've heard before. It's like, well, they can't wear the same dress or the pictures won't look right or whatever. Okay, so be it.
4: You're messing up the aesthetic.
0: Right. Okay, fine. Deal with it. Like, these are real people and you want to cheer for their, like, well, God forbid one of your friends gets in some kind of, what if one of your friends gets in some kind of an accident and is disfigured in some way, would you uninclude them from the photo? Of course you wouldn't. You'd put them in the photo because that's what's going on. Right. You wouldn't blame them for their accident. Mm-hmm. You know what I mean? Like, stuff happens. Life happens.
7: Unless you're getting married, if I'm being honest.
3: This is insane.
8: Just being honest about my boundaries as a bride. I wanted you to be able to get drunk at my bachelorette party. Like, you can have, like, a glass of red wine here and there. Like, are you even going to drink?
3: Not going to drink.
0: No, she's not going to drink. She's pregnant. You're worried about people drinking at your bachelorette party?
6: It's not nice to the group. She shouldn't have done that.
9: She can still have fun and come to your bachelorette party.
3: I won't go.
8: That's not what we want, Maddie. Major life announcements really should also be planned around major bridal events, because those are also major life changes. I didn't spend this much money on a bachelorette party for someone to be sober in the corner.
9: All things aside,
8: Hassan, if you respected me as a friend, you wouldn't have gotten pregnant.
0: I have a hard time believing that. That can't be real.
3: No.
0: If that girl talked that way to me about anything, she's not my friend anymore.
3: Also, like, what if your friend's, like, sober in general, you know?
0: That's no. Not this year. Not this year, you're not. Nope.
3: We're relapsing for your wedding.
0: Yeah, oh, 10 years of sobriety? Yeah. It's going down to one.
4: Yes.
0: Going to zero.
6: Like, if that's real, my she's year. Setting women back. Like, why are you doing that to us?
3: I don't think that's real. The music is, like, what got me. Like, it's mass-produced with the music in the background, the husband's acting. Like, it's just too much. Like, yeah. I don't like it.
0: It can't be. But, okay, let's just say that it is.
3: People think like that, though. I have heard stuff like that.
0: 855-591-1035. I'm just curious if you've been privy to something like this. Maybe you've been, you know, invited just to be part of a wedding or something, and this is the sort of expectation that was put on you. That somehow, because someone's getting married, first of all, it's a day. You get a day, and it is your day.
3: You get a day.
0: And if somebody goes, I don't like it when somebody goes and proposes at somebody else's wedding, or, you know, or wears something similar to the bride or whatever, you know. No, like, it's their day. Don't upstage someone on their day.
4: Right.
0: But if this I can't get pregnant in the course of a year?
6: It's really hard for some people to get pregnant. Like, we should let them get pregnant when they want.
3: Like, unless you're a medical professional, like, I don't want to hear you ever tell anybody.
0: I seriously doubt these people were getting ready to lay down in the marital bed. And they were like, hey, what? When's that wedding again?
6: How can we mess things up?
0: Oh, yeah. And you're ovulating? Hell yeah.
4: Yes.
0: We're going to ruin her year. Like, I seriously doubt that's the way that went down.
3: Like, what?
0: But that person is, I'm not even having that conversation. Like, I would have 30 seconds of that. First of all, that girl would never be my friend because I'd be so annoyed.
3: Yeah.
0: If she talks like that.
3: Maddie.
0: She
6: spent a lot of money.
0: Okay, good. Well, I'm not going. First of all, and then after that conversation, we're not even friends anymore, so it doesn't matter. I'm not even sure why they're, if that's real, I'm not even sure why they're entertaining any of this. So you're telling me you're mad at me? I got pregnant on the year you're getting married, and now I can't. I'm like less of a human because of it, and I'm somehow bringing you down. Yeah, no, no. That have a good wedding. Like, we're not that. I couldn't be friends with someone like that.
6: Now, Kiki, does everyone have to match in your wedding? Like, are you doing matchy, or are we different dresses, same color?
4: Oh, it'll be the same color, but everyone can have a different dress that looks best on their body type.
6: Love that. Mm-hmm. Love that.
0: Okay.
4: Yeah, same color, same material, but just whatever works for you. Some girls are top heavy, bottom heavy, all the way.
6: Are you talking about shoes, mm-hmm. nails, jewelry? Because I know I've had rules about that.
4: Yeah, actually.
0: Really?
4: Yes, and I think I'm putting a dress code on my guests.
5: Yeah, you should.
4: Thank you, Jason.
0: Okay, well,
4: because
0: I know what to wear. Yeah, except
6: that's some air on
0: people.
6: One.
0: People take liberties. What is the dress code going to be at your wedding?
4: It's tropical
6: costumes.
0: Tropical.
4: I'm kidding. I'm thinking all black attire. Okay. That's easy.
3: I love that.
4: Yeah.
3: That's my closet right now. I love it, literally.
4: Keep thinking about a problem. What's wrong, friend?
0: All black at a wedding?
4: Yes. It's a new hotness. It makes your photos look so beautiful uniform, and it goes really well with the decor.
5: I look skinny.
4: You know, it's very easy. Everyone owns something black.
5: I'm getting a tux with tails.
4: Yes!
6: Top hat, too, while you're on it. Mr. Okay. Monopoly.
4: Oh, please.
0: And a cane.
5: Yes. And a fedora.
0: A monocle and a pocket watch, too.
5: I've always wanted a tux with tails.
4: Yes.
3: Why?
5: Because it looks so cool.
6: Okay.
4: Fred, why don't you like the black idea? All black.
0: Nice. Your wedding. Whatever you want. I won't get pregnant.
4: Why?
0: Or I might get pregnant. I'm not sure if my black suit will fit because I'm pregnant.
6: You should do like a wedding minute or like an etiquette wedding
4: minute. Girl, he hates it.
0: I don't know. My husband and I were in a friend's, this is a text, a friend's wedding a month before our wedding, and their photographer had taken a photo of my husband and I dancing, and my husband saved the photo and then posted something on Instagram. Of 15 days until we get married. The bride sent a message to the group chat asking everyone to only use the photos in reference to her wedding and not for anything else. We knew that it was about the post. So she's mad. She paid for the pictures, but she wasn't in the pictures. It was a picture of the couple. I mean, okay.
4: What
6: the hell?
4: You can't control other people's social media or whatever? Or?
0: I mean, it was I don't know. I feel like if someone takes a picture of me at any event and I want to use it for another purpose, I mean, unless, of course, it was an issue with... The only thing I could see is it was an issue with the photographer saying I wasn't credited. You know, because normally, like, when... when you share photos of someone else's work, you credit the photographer. But I mean, don't you also kind of, I'm curious about this. I don't know the answer, but don't you kind of write that off when you do a wedding?
5: Right, when you pay them thousands of dollars.
0: Because like, not everybody is right. going to do that. You yeah. know what I, like?
3: No, the bride wanted credit. To be like, this is not about you and you guys and your announcement. This is about me. This is my wedding. I paid for that dinner plate behind you. Like, you know what I'm saying? Like, she wants the credit, which is so stupid. Like, right. relax.
6: That's crazy. Or like brides not wanting bridesmaids to look better than them. I've heard of that. It's crazy. That's like insane. Nuts. It's giving insecure.
4: And that's so weirdo energy.
0: Rebecca, are you the one that was texting about reposting a photo from another person's wedding?
10: Yes, I was. It was crazy.
0: What's her issue? Why was she mad? She wasn't in the photo. Like, it wasn't. You didn't say it was your wedding. It was just a picture of you two.
10: Right. It was literally just a photo of my husband and I dancing at her wedding. And he just wanted to post it as a countdown to ours. And she texted group chat, like, only use my wedding photos for stuff about our wedding. Please don't use it for your other stuff. And we instantly knew about us.
4: Whoa.
6: You're not her friend anymore, right?
0: Yeah.
10: We are still kind of friends, but not as close as we were.
0: The only way I could see that being an issue is if somehow I'm getting dinged for, if I have to pay for that or something. I'd be like, all right, go take your own photo. But what would be... I don't know. Other than that, if it's just about her having control over, I don't get that. There is no argument.
4: None.
10: Right, because they weren't in the photo. Like, it was just us, so.
6: Oh my goodness.
0: Yeah, I don't know. I think if you come to my event and I plan my event and you take an amazing picture or someone I hire takes an amazing picture of you at my event that looks really cool, I mean, isn't that a perk of coming? I mean, I did ask for your entire evening, so the least I can do is let you have a picture that you took that has nothing to do with me. Thank you, Rebecca.
10: Of course. Thanks, guys.
0: Have a good day. Like, you had to sit through, you know, an hour ceremony and 2 hours of speeches from people you've never met and whatever else you had to do. Like, here, take the picture. You know, I don't know. We took a ton of pictures at the thing on Friday, and I don't know that Gary, the news anchor, is going to have any issue if I repost it.
4: Right.
0: Am I supposed to include this was at Gary and Maria's wedding every single time? You know, I guess I could.
4: Use that hashtag.
0: Hey, Mary.
11: Hi, how are you?
0: Hi, so you had a good morning. I'm well. Thanks for calling and for listening. You had a bridezilla story like this?
11: Yes. My sister-in-law lives out of state, and we were all meeting for her wedding, and we decided, because we don't see the family often, that we would give my in-laws a card with ultrasound pictures to let them know that we were expecting. And she lost her mind. She wouldn't say congratulations. She got upset and left the room. And we didn't do any big formal thing. We just literally gave them an envelope after like all the events in the hotel room. And it was just very simple, just to let them know, because we were all finally together. And she just, for years, she would never forgive me about it.
0: Oh, and her thing was like that became the topic of conversation at the wedding. Like somehow it became a bigger deal.
11: And it wasn't the topic of conversation at the wedding. It was after, it was in the hotel room, just the family together, because we were leaving. And it was the weekend of her wedding.
0: I think it's weird, Mary, that you had that airplane fly over the top of the wedding with right. the banner on the back that said, Mary's pregnant, this wedding sucks. Like, I think that was weird right. to yeah. do, but like, you know, and the QR code to look at the ultrasound photos with the big poster you hung up in the reception, like that was strange, I think. But like, and then when you turned it into your baby shower and started walking right. around with a Cash App, you know, for donuts, that was strange yeah. of you to do. But I mean, still, thank you, Mary. Have a good day.
11: Thank you. Love you guys.
0: Love you too. Hey, Matt. Good morning. How you doing?
12: Doing well. How about yourself,
0: Matt? Doing all right, man. What happened? What was the bridezilla story?
12: So, my now wife, we were dating at the time, but her older sister. She has two sisters. Her older sister was getting married in about a year, and on one of our first dates, the two sisters were arguing about something and like crying, and it was a whole big ordeal. And the next day, I asked my girlfriend or wife at the time, and like, what was the whole ordeal about? And she was like, "You know, my older sister doesn't want my middle sister to be pregnant during my."
6: What the hell?
0: But she was pregnant already.
12: She was not pregnant, but they were like looking to get pregnant as soon as possible. But the older sister
0: she was like,
12: "I
0: need you to hold off on that. Stop. Get that thing out of there. Like, yeah." Oh, wow.
12: Yep. You got to hold it off for a whole year.
0: Get out of here. Thank you, Matt. Have a good day. Get out of here. You don't get to. When did this become about controlling people's lives? Like, you're asking. I realize it's your day, but you're asking people to do something for you. Think about this. It's your day, but how are we dictating people's lives? Like, you could say, I want you to dress it within a certain kind of envelope. Like, I don't want you to show up in jeans to my wedding because I spent a lot of money on decor, and I don't know, it's a nice place, right? So, like, okay. But aside from that, and maybe you don't have enough money for everyone to have a plus one, okay. But as far as people not getting pregnant, not gaining weight, not changing their hair, not changing their nails, you know, whatever. Like, you're asking me to give you a generous gift and show up and give an entire, in many cases, an entire weekend. Because if it's on a Saturday or a Friday, then your weekend's shot. And in some cases, you're asking me to spend money, a lot of money,
6: mm-hmm.
0: to go do all this stuff. So how about a little grace for the people who are there to celebrate you? Right?
4: That's right. I mean, mm-hmm. can you just please not get pregnant this year?
0: I can't honestly promise you that.
4: Cross your legs, okay?
0: I can't promise you that. I refuse. for a whole year?
4: Yes.
0: I'm a geriatric pregnancy too, so.

0: show is on. Fred's biggest stories of the day.
1: All right, Spain advanced to its first World Cup final since winning in 2010 with a 2-0 victory yesterday over France. Did you bet on that, Jason?
2: Yeah, Spain over France.
1: You did. Oh, wow, big winner.
2: Yep, go Argentina.
1: You can still say that, yeah. There you go.
2: Dominoes.
1: Okay, good. Right language, right place. Yeah. The number of explosive diarrhea virus cases is exploding. 4,000 cases have been reported nationwide, with over 3,300 in Michigan alone, and the This is a cyclo thing. Has hit 45 states. A common source of the virus is fresh produce, such as cilantro, parsley, basil, berries, salad greens, and contaminated water. But a specific produce supplier for this particular outbreak has yet to be confirmed. As I continue eating berries, cilantro, parsley, salad greens, and contaminated water. I love a contaminated water.
2: Yeah.
1: It's delicious.
3: It's all I'm eating right now.
1: The days of springing forward and falling back may be numbered. The House passed a bill yesterday. We've been talking about this for years to make daylight saving time permanent nationwide in a bipartisan 308 to 117 vote. The measure, called the Sunshine Protection Act, would keep the country on the time observed from March to November, sparing Americans the twice yearly clock change. Those states could opt for standard time if they set an exception before the law takes effect. Supporters argue the shift would improve sleep, boost public health, reduce car crashes, and give people more evening daylight. The bill now heads to the Senate. One senator has warned that permanent daylight saving would push winter sunrises past 9 a.m. in parts of the country, leaving children to walk to school in the dark, and is expected to, this particular senator, will block the bill in the Senate. Just pick one. Do it. The dinosaur I told you about named Gus is the new king in one respect. This Tyrannosaurus Rex fossil sold, they thought it would sell last night for $30 million. For a dinosaur, like a and it's the most complete T-Rex known to man or something. $50.1 million.
4: Whoa.
1: And I watched the auction on TikTok, and it's literally a bunch of people on the phone, because they buy this stuff through, like, foundations and things, I think, to conceal who the buyer actually is. But it's, like, rich people on the phone with their, like, I don't know, representative in the auction, and they're just bidding on the phone. Can you imagine? Like, all right, yeah, give them 31. Million. Okay.
3: I got to start digging. Where'd you say they found it?
1: In South Dakota, apparently. Gus was found in Harding County, South Dakota, on private land in 2021, according to the Sotheby's. The T-Rex skeleton, which is 38 feet long and 12 and a half feet tall, is believed to be from 67 million years ago. I guess because it's in this country and was on private land, then nobody can really say anything about it. But there have been scandals about, you know, people stealing dinosaur bones and fossils from other countries and then selling them. The countries want their stuff back. They want to put it on display. Some people are saying, if you got the most complete display of a T-Rex ever, then why isn't this in some kind of a museum? And who knows? Maybe this person who paid $50 million is going to donate it to the museum or lend it to a museum or something so everybody can see it. But, you need to go buy some land in South Dakota, start digging.
3: Let's get out there, man. There's money to be made.
1: Surely there's some stations in South Dakota for us. We're on throughout North Dakota now. We love that.
2: Not that far.
1: We are the voice of the Carolinas at this point as well. Yeah. So maybe there's something there. I don't know.
3: I like that.
1: Yeah.
3: The voice of the Carolinas.
1: Yeah. I made that up. Actually, I didn't make that up. My friend made that up. But actually, I think it's just that Trevor likes us and keeps putting us on radio stations. I think that's what it is. He has really bad taste. So.
5: Daddy Trev.
1: Yeah. Yeah. Thanks, man. And there's the kickback I'm giving him, too. But the pilot who pulled off the miracle on the... Well, you've been trying to give him a kickback or take a kickback. Or give or take. I think you're open to either. But
3: No money was exchanged.
2: Any way you want.
1: He takes my money. He doesn't take your offer. For some reason, I don't know what it is. The pilot who pulled off the miracle on the Hudson is now facing a much different test. Captain Sully Sullenberger tells People magazine that he was diagnosed with Alzheimer's in August of 2025 after noticing lapses in near photographic memory that helped him become one of America's best known aviators. It's in the early stage, he says. He's 75 years old. For now, this means a name may not come easily to me. I forget a story that I've recently told, or I don't sleep as well, but I'm in the beginning of a long journey. He's now among an estimated 7.2 million Americans, 65 and older, living with Alzheimer's. Very, very sad, very cruel thing for the for the victim, for the families, all of them. And scammers are now using FaceTime to steal people's money. A growing scam is using Apple's FaceTime app to drain people's bank accounts. So if you call me on a spam number and then I somehow FaceTime with you,
3: right.
1: I know this is oftentimes old people or less sophisticated people who are, you know, falling for this stuff.
3: Who's picking up an unknown number FaceTime?
1: Yeah, right. I don't pick up a FaceTime from people I know.
3: Same.
1: So now you got some random FaceTime. Hell no.
3: I can't think of anything scarier
1: than
3: not knowing.
1: Absolutely not.
3: Mm-hmm.
1: You need to schedule a FaceTime with me.
3: Oh,
1: and
3: I
1: still may not do it. Fraudsters pose as bank representatives and trick victims into handing over their account information. It usually starts with a text about supposed activity on a bank or credit card, asking the person to call a number or a direct call claiming they need additional verification. The scammer then switches to a FaceTime video call and asks the victim to share their screen while logging into online banking.
2: Oh.
3: What?
1: That lets the crook... Well, here's the good news. As you well know, I don't know how to do, like, a lot of things, like corporate anything. So if you zoomed me and said, share your screen, I'd be like, uh-huh.
4: Right.
1: I know there's a button for it, but I ain't doing it. And then the crook will watch in real time as passwords, account numbers, and one-time security codes appear. Apple says the scammers target FaceTime because people trust it as a secure app. Experts warn against ever sharing your screen with an unexpected caller. And note that urgency is a red flag and advise contacting your bank using the number on the back of your card if you get a call like this. And again, it's usually older people, so don't, watch out for your... Watch out for your inheritance, man. It's National Hot Dog Day, National Give Something Away Day, and Social Media Giving Day. That was your favorite food as a child.
4: A hot dog.
3: And adult, too. I have one a year, though. It's more than one
4: you
3: a year,
4: a
3: but I like saying that. It's like my thing. You know, your fun fact?
1: Why do you lie to yourself?
3: I don't know. I just lied.
1: Why do you eat a hot dog every day and say it's one a year?
3: I know, it's one a year.
1: Why do you eat a hot dog in shame?
3: It's my treat. You're right. I should really own it. I should be
1: the
3: who I am.
1: The only way you should be eating a hot dog in shame is if you put ketchup on it. Other than that, you're fine. Okay, you should be. You eat it in shame then.
3: I'm
1: never
3: really
1: mind.
3: Sorry.
1: The Entertainment Report is next. Fred's show.

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2: Girl, we don't even care about it anymore. Influencer Alex Earle says we are finally going to hear her side of the drama with, I sounded British, with Alex Cooper, because she opens up about it in her upcoming Netflix reality show. Girl, I mean, I have waited so long, I don't even remember what happened. She was talking to Time, and she said she actually wasn't comfortable discussing her former Unwell Network boss, which is the network that Alex Cooper runs, while filming Earl Meets World. But she said it all kind of unfolded while she was filming, and that was one of the things that they wanted her to talk about. She said no, but then it became, you know, public because it was, I guess she was so hurt by it. She said there was a serious struggle behind the scenes of emotion, and my family showed up for me.
0: Anytime you tell me you've got a story, but it takes you 6 months to tell it, that makes me think you're trying to come up with ways to make the story better.
2: Yeah, it's like, and
0: just tell me the story. If it's that good, you already got the story, tell me.
2: And what's weird is, like, Alex Cooper could have said it too. Like, this is, I've never seen a fight where, like, nobody says anything, but they're beefing somehow still.
3: Right.
2: But yeah, so they talk about that, and she actually has a very interesting family dynamic. If you guys watch the show, I've talked about this before, but there was a famous lady of the night who got with a politician, and Alex Earle's dad was cheating with this woman on her mom, and so, like, press and stuff was outside of her house, and he is now still with

0: So I like to give a reason to be mad if you don't have one. And today's reason is The Odyssey. It's so ridiculous. This movie, people are upset about so many different things. And director Christopher Nolan says that the critics and the comments are irrelevant to him. But I'll tell you people's issues. One of the most common problems, and this is ridiculous, is that Lupita Nyong'o, she plays Helen of Troy, and people are saying her darker complexion contradicts the character's description in Homer's original epic. Please, guys, it's ridiculous. She's a great actress. I'm sure she does a great job. She's so insanely beautiful. Elliot Page, who you know from Juno, they're upset that he's known for his short, slight build, but he plays a Greek soldier. I mean, I don't know why we're so passionate about this. The trailer also got a negative response. People calling out the modern language in the ancient Greek setting, as well as the lack of Greek actors. I mean, we need to get a hobby, you guys. But he did say that people were critiquing his Batman trilogy similarly. And I mean, we know how iconic those turned out. So he's not really worried about it. But yeah, a lot of it's a Greek mythology story. A lot of people read it in school, so I guess people are attached to it. Who cares? Like, it's all good. You'll be okay. If you want to catch up on anything you missed from the show, you can always do that on the free iHeartRadio app. Just search The Fred Show on demand.
1: I'd be so much smarter if I'd actually paid attention in school. Like, and I retained, you know, I don't know about The Odyssey, but any of this stuff. I was trying to get through it.
2: Same.
1: Just trying to get through it.
2: I barely showed up.
1: And maybe if I'd paid attention, maybe I'd be a doctor or something. I'm solving this explosive diarrhea situation. Maybe I'd be able to scientifically to make Taco Bell not cause explosive diarrhea. Or something. Fred Show is on. Good morning.

0: app, they talk better than they type.
1: Just talk about it, talk about it.
0: These are the radio blogs on The Fred Show.
2: We had a meeting in here yesterday, and we were talking about various things. And one of them was a tech issue we're having with one of the buttons. Imagine that, something around here that they install that doesn't work.
3: No.
2: And the boss was like, you know, you could use the mouse, and you could control it on the screen. And I said, I thought about that all day. because like all day, I'm like, that would be like saying your remote control doesn't work on your TV. Well, you could stand up.

0: and you could, you know, fondle the sides of the TV to find the on-off.
1: Oh, yeah.
0: That's an amazing video that I've shared before on TikTok where it's like, you know, when you have to get randy with your TV to figure out when the remote doesn't work. So you're like up and down the sides of it. You know, it's very romantic, you know. You don't know where the buttons are, and then you have to sort of guess which buttons what. I'm like, that would be like saying every time you want to change the channel, just get up and walk over there and change it. No, I want the remote to work, mm-hmm. and the remote doesn't work. Just make it work.
1: Yeah, I hate that.
0: Like we're writing in our diaries, except we say them aloud. It worked that time. We call them blogs. Kaylin's got one, go.
1: Dear blog, so Paulina and all you other parents, I think I finally understand what it feels like to send your child to grandma's house because...
2: Exciting? Amazing?
1: Yeah, exciting and amazing, but also like you have zero control at grandma's house. And my version of this is my little son, Levi. He is a mini dachshund, long-haired. He's adorable. And our sweet, sweet... producer Bella is amazing. She watches him and she takes such good care of him, which is, excuse me, like I can't explain what that means to me, that I can and leave him in good hands and know that he's loved and taken care of. However, there are some things that come with this that I am learning. So I send my sweet little son with food. I paid for human grade real food. But when he's over there, he does not get his food or, you know, the nutrients in the food. He gets organic salmon from Whole Foods, which we love. But his little tummy is a little bit upset when he comes home. He also learns from Bella's dog, Cannoli, some naughty things. He comes back with more of an attitude. He came back after I left him there for 2 weeks in Italy. He came back... barking at things, showing his teeth like he's a little Cujo, because I guess Cannoli like plays like that, so he's not listening. And then I don't know if grandma's ever act like the child is theirs, but Bella has been telling people that she's training him. She's training him, and she's also sending me photos of foods, and she's like, we figured out he likes this. And I'm like, do you want me to lie to you and say he hasn't had that already? Or, you know, because she thinks that she's teaching him first and giving him his first food, and I love her so much, but I'm like, we had that first together, you know, right. Me and my son. And it cracks me up because she's like, look what I taught him. I'm like, Bella, he knows how to do that just with a different command. But I love her so much, and I'm so grateful. He also did eat her glasses, so I had to buy her a new pair of glasses, which was expensive. Oh, but
0: how much did you pay for this childcare?
1: I paid her, I hope this isn't cheap, I paid her $300.
0: That's pretty
1: good. Then I bought her $170 new glasses because he ate her last ones. And then I also sent, you know, food and stuff for him.
0: Oh.
1: But yeah, I he comes back a little bit naughtier and with a stomach problem, but I love her so much. And she's the best for taking care of him. But yeah, it's like grandma's house. He learned some bad stuff. And
0: yeah, I think, you know, it's you send kids to grandma and or the, you know, the naughty aunt or whatever, mm-hmm. and then like they come back and they're looking at porn, and that's
1: You know what? Levi hasn't done that yet, but yeah,
0: well,
1: he
0: with
1: is
0: Bella,
1: humping.
0: She did. She told me she was introduced him to it. So I know you wanted that special moment for yourself.
1: What's wrong with you? We gotta go.
0: So many things.
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1: Whipping it in the window, Jess. 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
0: It's Wednesday. We're halfway there. July 15th. The Fred Show's on. Hi, Kaylin.
2: Good morning.
0: Hi, Jason Brown. Hi, Paulina. 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
0: Showbiz Shelly in the Showdown. $1,600 in about 25 minutes if you snap her 28-game win streak. You win that money, and we give you the answers in the Entertainment Report on the show. So you should be able to win. Waiting by the Phone is new. Why Did Somebody Get Ghosted? It's next. The Entertainment Report's coming up, too. What are you working on, Kay?
2: We're getting an album from someone in prison. I'll tell you who and what it is. Also, things worth buying on TikTok.
0: Okay. Yeah. All that's coming up. Almost an hour of commercial-free Fred Show starts right now. Good morning.

0: by the phone? It's the Fred Show.
1: Trinity, good morning. Welcome to the program. How are you?
2: Good. Thanks for having me. I'm good.
1: She's good, but you could be better, I assume, because this person, Corey, is ghosting you. You're good except for that. I'm great. I'm being ghosted. I'm heartbroken, but I'm fantastic. Like, no, what's going on with Corey? I like that it hasn't taken over your life, but you would like some answers. So what's going on?
2: I am being ghosted. After three dates, like three amazing dates.
1: All right. That's the threshold for me, right around there where you got to have a conversation, where there needs to be some form of explanation as to why a three-dater is disappearing. So set us up here with, like, how did you meet? And then tell us about these dates and then where things are now.
2: Yeah. So we met on the apps and liked for each other. And then the first one, we went out to dinner and it was really nice and exciting. And it turned into, like, walking around afterwards and just like spending additional time together. And then we did a day trip, just went driving and went to random places. The second date, which was just, like, really fun. And then the third one was dinner again.
1: Okay. And so these three dates happen and you feel like they all went really well, except you haven't heard from this guy since the third date. No explanation. I assume you've reached out, you've texted, you've called, nothing?
2: Yeah, I have. And it's like, I know that ghosting's a thing, but like, I'm just feeling confused because these weren't just like quick dates and it's been three.
1: Yeah, so how do you go from having three successful dates? And you look back on these, Trinity, and I always ask this question. You felt like the conversation was good, no weird stuff. I mean, it was just, you honestly cannot figure out why this guy's not responding to you after three dates.
2: No, none whatsoever.
1: Okay. All right. Well, that's where we come in. We're going to call Corey, and you'll be on the phone at the same time. We're going to ask these questions on your behalf, try and figure out what's going on. Hopefully, there's a good explanation. And the hope is that we can set you guys up on a fourth date in this case and pay for it, okay?
2: Oh, that's great. Thank you. I appreciate it. I'm nervous.
1: Let's see what's up. Part two of Waiting by the Phone right after this song. And Olivia Dean back in 2 minutes. Fred's show.
3: I

0: Olivia Dean, the Fred Show's on and commercial free. Hey, Trinity.
1: Yes.
0: All right. Welcome back. You met this guy, Corey, and you went on 3 dates, and you felt like these were really, really good dates, except you have not heard from the guy since the 3rd date. You've reached out because you like him because it's been 3 dates and you spent a fair amount of time together. He has not responded to you. He has not called you. He has not asked you out again. You can't get a hold of him, and you feel like you're being ghosted, and you want to know why.
1: Yeah, that's it.
0: All right.
1: You got
0: let's,
1: it.
0: Let's call Corey now. Good luck, Trinity.
1: Oh, my. Thank you.
2: Hello?
0: Is this Corey?
2: Yeah, it is.
0: Hi, Corey. Good morning. My name is Fred. I'm calling from the Fred Show, the morning radio show, and I have to tell you that we are on the radio right now, and I would need your permission to continue with the call. Can we chat for just a second on the air? You can hang up at any time.
2: Yeah, I mean...
0: That was a yes. Sure. I'll take it as a yes. Yeah, you said yes. Thank you. We're calling on behalf of a woman named Trinity, who we just spoke to a minute ago, and she says that you guys went on 3 dates... And she says they. Whatever that noise was. Well, she told us that you've been on 3 dates and she thought were really successful, but she hasn't heard from you since the 3rd date. You're not responding. Sounds like maybe there's a reason why, but she'd like to know. She wanted us to find out.
2: Yeah. I don't want to talk about this on the air.
0: Those are the ones that we really want you to talk about on the air. So if you don't mind.
2: I mean, yeah, no, fine. Yeah, so Trinity, we had three outstanding good dates, and it was great. But the thing is, the 3rd time that we hung out, I just thought it was kind of impossible to kind of move forward with it, you know. So she came in on the 3rd date, and she's excited because she got cast in a dating reality show.
0: Okay. Wait, so she shows up to the 3rd date, and she's like, exciting news. I'm going on Love Island, or I'm going on The Bachelor, or whatever. Exciting news. I'm going on a dating show where I may meet someone and fall in love with them. That's what she says to you.
2: Yeah, so pretty much she says that. And I'm like, after we had 3 really good dates, I'm like, well, why would you do that? If things are going really well with us, also, why am I going to keep putting energy into someone who's going on a show to just kind of go meet somebody else and do the same thing that we're doing here, but make it televised? You know, I mean, like, what's the point?
1: Oh, come on.
0: Oh, that's,
1: you know, like, no one ever actually dates
0: Trinity.
1: Anyone from those shows.
0: That's Trinity. I forgot to mention that the Trinity's here. I'm forgetful. Now, Corey, 2 things can be true here. I mean, she could really like you, and she could have also more, and I assume, been part of this dating app application or dating show application process well before meeting you. I mean, it takes, you know, she probably filled out an application months ago, and then did the interviews and then got cast. So it's not, I don't know that this all happened like in the last 2 weeks, did it, Corey? Or Trinity, rather?
1: No, this has been like about a 10-month process. Like, so, yeah.
0: And then when
2: maybe you should have told me about that when we were on the dates, and you should have told me that when we first started dating in the first place.
0: I mean, that's fair.
2: That matters.
1: But it's such a long shot. Like, honestly, like, I didn't even think, like, out of how many people do they pick? Like, it was just sort of this thing that was in the background. Like, if it becomes a thing, it becomes reality.
0: Do you think, Corey, after 3 dates, that it's what's happening here is worthy of her saying, I'm not going to go do that experience because of what, you know, what you bring to the table? Like, do you really think that? Or is this just like, are you just put off with the fact that you didn't know this was going on?
2: No, I mean, I would. I thought we had really amazing dates. And that whole thing is like, we're trying to like see, meet people to not go on dates. And I understand that this is like a thing, but I don't like what this thing is. You know what I mean? It's just, I thought the dates were going well enough for her not to do this.
0: Yeah, that's going to be weird if she goes on The Bachelor. and then, like, let's say she makes it to the final 2 or final 3 and then goes to the, you know, fantasy suite or whatever and whatever. And you have to watch all this on TV over the course of 8 weeks.
2: Yeah.
0: And then she doesn't get picked. And then she, you know, pops up out of nowhere and goes, well, now that that's out there, like, let's keep dating. I mean, I can see why that takes the steam out of this whole thing.
2: It's like coming back to me after it doesn't work and being like, well, you'll do. And then the other part is like, I don't want to sit there and watch her make out with dudes. I just don't want to do that. That's not my kink, man.
0: Yeah.
1: Oh, my God. I might not even make it that far, though. Like, what if I get off, like, immediately? And then you wouldn't have to watch any of all of that. Like, also, like, it's been 3 dates. Like, it's been really amazing, but I'm not going to give up this opportunity yet. Like, I don't know where this is going. Like, we're still, like, getting to know each other and, like, I don't know.
0: It sounds like this could have been a conversation, Corey, but it wasn't, so be it. But what it sounds like is if you're going on this dating show, then you probably need to focus on that. And if it doesn't work out and you come back and you call him and he's comfortable with whatever happened, then maybe you try again. But, like, you can't exactly expect this guy to be super fired up about what's happening after 3 dates when he knows that you're going on whatever show.
1: Yeah, I mean, I don't know. Like, this is really, like, more for me to get, like, more followers and brand deals. And, like, I'm really...
0: That's
1: just,
0: what,
1: like,
0: they all say. Until they wind up, you know, having to date the guy for 6 months or whatever. But I, honestly, though, I mean, Trinity, like, let's flip it for a minute. If Corey says to you, hey, I'm stepping out for a couple of months to go on a dating show, but when I get back, if that doesn't work, if I don't meet anyone better than you, or if I don't win, you know, then why don't you hang out and I'll call you when I call you. You would say to him, you know, buzz off, because you're going to go about your life. You're not going to wait for somebody to win or lose a reality show, right?
1: I mean, maybe. I don't know. Like, I understand this takes a process. Like, he has to understand that, like, he's coming in, like, at the end of this whole thing. Like, I wouldn't say no right now to this opportunity.
0: Now, Trinity, I've been through this actual exact scenario. Do you know exactly which show you're going on? You don't have to say. You probably can't. Versus, is it some, like, conceptual show? Like, are you going on a name brand show? You know what it is?
1: Yeah, but I'm just not allowed to say it.
0: Right, that's fine. Because same exact thing happened to me many, many, many years ago. I was seeing someone casually. We went on 4 or 5 dates, and she says to me, I was cast on a new dating show, and I'm going.
3: Okay.
0: And how do you feel about that? And I'm like, well, that's great. You know, this is casual, and you should, you know, do that if you want to do that. It's like it films in the Europe somewhere, and it's, you know, free travel and all this stuff. I'm like, great, but I probably won't be here when you get back. Like, that's, you know, fair. Like, I'm not mad at you, whatever. And then she decided not to do it, not because of me. And it turns out it was that show where the dude pretended to be Prince Harry. And all the girls look stupid. Dude, this is a long, it's about a decade ago, but there was lookalike. And he never said he was Prince Harry, but they dressed him up to look like a prince. And they put him in a castle, and they flew all the girls to the castle.
3: What the hell is wrong
0: and they
3: with
0: never
3: us?
0: Said, that's Prince Harry, but they never said it wasn't. And the girls all thought it was, and they never corrected them. And then, so some girl wins, and at the end, he has to be like, by the way, my name's Dave, and I work at, you know, I work on cars.
3: Right.
0: You know, and I'm not Prince Harry. I don't live in a castle, and I'm not royalty and whatever else. So she owes me a thank you 10 years later. She can call me anytime she'd like to. Because of me, you know, she didn't wind up looking stupid on television. So I just want to make sure that if you're doing this, that you know exactly what you're getting into if you're going to throw things away with Corey.
1: Yeah, I mean, I don't know. I'm going to do it.
0: Okay.
1: I don't.
0: All right. And Corey, I assume you're not interested in moving forward until she does do that. Or in the event that she comes back and it doesn't work. Because there's usually... there are usually 20 or 30 contestants to start. There's a very good chance she doesn't make it past night one or night two, in which case, no big deal. But I also, in my mind, I'm not sure that I'd be able to get over the fact that the girl that I like flew away to potentially meet someone else.
2: Yeah, one night alone is even not good enough. Like, if I'm not good enough, then I'm out. I don't want to do it.
0: But I also see how after 3 dates... she can't be sure of that.
3: Right.
0: Sure. I mean, so I see both sides of this. Like, she wants to try it, and maybe he's there when she gets back. He's saying, I'm not going to be there when you get back because I don't want the aftermath of this. So it's not going to work out, which means, I don't know. Trinity will look for you on the next season of whatever. You won't tell us, but whatever show it is. And Corey, my man, back to the drawing board. I wish you the best of luck, both of you.
2: Thanks a lot. Appreciate it, guys.
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2: This is so sad. Eminem's ex-wife, Kim Scott, who, if you listen to his music, you've definitely heard her name before, she was taken out of her house in Michigan by a stretcher after an emergency call came in around 8 p.m. Saturday night for a person who was unconscious or fainting. The report lists the incident type as a hemorrhage or a laceration, but she just doesn't look good. And remember, she was just arrested on suspicion of operating a vehicle while intoxicated in May after she crashed into a parked car. I think that might have happened twice recently. Then in June, a judge issued temporary bench warrants for her because she wouldn't show up to court hearings. They later got fixed and figured out, but it's just, she doesn't seem like she's doing well, and it makes me very sad for everyone involved. Kim and Eminem, they got married actually twice back in the day, if you didn't know. And of course, both ended in divorce, and Eminem actually adopted her twin sister's daughter because her Kim's twin sister passed away, and she kind of hasn't really been the same since, which is really sad. He actually also adopted Kim's child with another man as well. So wow. So he adopted those, and then he has Haley, who he had with Kim. Let's move on to Tory Lanez. If you heard those two unreleased tracks on social, it turns out that they're actually real. People were arguing over whether they were genuine or AI-generated fakes, but then yesterday, he announced that he is releasing an album from prison. It's called Made You Think I Was Gone, But... So I guess he's not gone. It will feature two different discs. He's rapping in one and focusing on R&B in the other. The artwork also appears to reference the brutal prison attack that he says he survived last year, showing a man with his face wrapped in cloth. And, you know, remember, he's in there because of shooting Meg Thee Stallion. So he's making music behind bars. And Kiki, you were talking about the TikTok shop earlier, and I have a list of things that are actually worth buying. And if you don't have TikTok, don't worry. These are like real brands. And we were debating whether we feel like real brands are actually selling their products on TikTok or not. But the first one is, and Fred, you've tried Carpe, right?
3: Yeah, that's good stuff.
2: Yeah, this eucalyptus deodorant, people are saying it went viral for a reason. There's a Black & Decker handheld vacuum, if you need one of those, people love. There's a Full Star Pro Chopper, and it's a kitchen gadget that chops for you. It helps you chop, dice, spiralize. I need that because I cannot chop anything. When we go to the Ronald McDonald House and cook, this chef is like, girl, back away. Back away with the knife. The Hydro Jug, Jason, I know you love a water bottle. Ooh, yeah. The Traveler, they're saying, is good. The Medicube Jelly Mask has that collagen and the salmon DNA that I talked about.
4: Yeah, Medicube is everywhere.
2: It is.
4: TikTok
2: and
4: shop.
2: It's good stuff. And then the Snail Mucin that I've also talked about by CosRS. C-O-S-R-X.
3: I have my own snails for that, to make the mucin.
2: Do you?
3: Yeah, I have snails.
2: You must have to have a lot because it's a big jar and they're tiny little snails.
3: That's a lot of mucin, a lot of snails, yeah. I got to talk to you. First of all, I want to know if that iron, that steam iron that I always see on TikTok shop is for real. It's like an iron that also blows out steam because I have a steamer, but it's kind of okay. This is like pink purple color kind of thing.
5: Oh, I know what you're talking about.
3: And it makes it look, I know it's BS, yeah. But it makes it look like it's magic. Like they plug the thing in and all of a sudden, like, perfect clothing.
2: Yes.
3: But I can tell that it's BS. Like, I can tell that they've done something with the video because, like, it can't possibly be that good. But people say it's that good. And the other thing is, I got to text my friend Justin from Carpe that I'm actually wearing right now and not being compensated for.
2: What flavor?
3: Percent. I don't know. But I'm not sure if you're supposed to buy it on TikTok or not because. Because I remember they're doing a whole campaign, like, don't buy it on Amazon or something. They want you to buy it from them directly. I don't know. I need to get the scoop on it.
2: Yeah,
3: but Justin doesn't return our phone calls, so I don't know.
2: Justin, I'm shouting you out.
3: Justin's a Chicagoan. We love him.
2: Okay.
3: Good guy. You know, but he gets all this free advertising from us because I like Carpe because it works.
2: Yeah.
3: And I got a little sweaty armpits, you know.
2: Mm-hmm.
3: But there you go. Maybe that's why he don't call us back because it's free.
2: Hey, Justin, call him back, okay?
3: He's back.
2: He's waiting by the phone.
3: Just deal with me directly. Just come right to me and give me the money in the parking lot and we'll handle it. It'll be fine. No one will ever know.
2: Right, yes. Okay, all right. I want that selfie stick with a scrubber on the bottom to, like, do your shower and stuff.
5: Oh,
2: you
5: yes.
2: know, the one that's, like, automatic. It's very long so you don't have to, like, bend over.
5: I have that one.
2: Do you? Is it good?
5: It's good, but I never charged the battery after it died the first time. So now I just
0: I still use it, but I just
2: you're scrubbing yourself. Yeah. Okay. Yeah. Okay, there you go. If you want to catch up on anything you missed from the show, always you can do that on the iHeart app. Also, we go live throughout the show on Twitch and YouTube. Just search Fred Show Radio.
3: I don't think I bought it from TikTok shop, but I did buy it from the interwebs. I bought like one of those handheld water picks.
0: Oh,
3: for
0: yes.
3: your teeth.
2: Oh, how are those?
3: I'll tell you what, man.
0: Brilliant.
3: I'll tell you what, like, it's a murder scene when I'm done, but my teeth are clean.
2: Oh, they're messy?
3: Yeah, well, I some of my teeth are missing, too, but, like, that's
2: same.
3: The
2: same.
3: Thing is, well, I know that. Maybe you should have bought one of these first.
2: Right.
3: It's,
2: my
3: no, it's aggressive. Like, it really, I'm probably doing damage, but I can't decide what's better. Like, I go in the shower, and I turn this thing on blast, and I just run it all over my mouth, and I tell you what, like, I can't find anything anywhere in there when it's done. I'm also trying to find some of the teeth that blew out when I did it, though. So I'm not sure what's better. Is it what's better? Like, really, really clean but injured gums?
0: Yes.
3: Or dirty but not injured? I don't know.
2: I'm taking clean every time.
3: I am too, honest. Like, sometimes, you know, you scrub and scrub and scrub and, like, you know, it's like, well, I'm clean, but it's...
2: I'm bleeding.
3: I think I took a layer of skin off to do
2: yep.
3: it. Yeah. All right, Showbiz Shelly, big money. We haven't had this much money in a long time. $1,600. 28 straight wins for Shelly. If you want to take her on 5 pop culture questions on Game Show Wednesday, game number 1, 855-591.

0: I'm trying to figure out. I go to the dentist, I get shamed. And I have all my teeth. They're straight, they're clean. I don't get cavities, knock on wood. We got people in here, teeth falling out, getting removed, new teeth coming in, 18 cavities. I think, honestly, I think my dentist, hygienist would have a meltdown.
1: We should just get a show dentist because, like, some of y'all, yeah. I don't know what you got going on.
0: But the way they treat me when I go in there is like I'm a loser. It's like I've never seen a toothbrush in my life. Like, nobody ever cared enough about to teach me oral hygiene. And I don't have cavities or any issues. None. Rook, nothing. I walk out of there, no problem.
2: Look at you.
0: Right. I think that my dental hygienist would have a massive coronary and fall over and die if she saw inside of your mouth.
3: But you know what? I keep them in business. That's the thing. I keep them in business. I keep the insurance. Everyone's in business because of me.
4: That's right.
3: And my mouth.
0: The other thing is, you know, I had to reschedule an appointment. They call me now every morning at like 7 o'clock in the morning and like... And I get on the voicemail. If you want to come in, you need to come in right now. They're so aggressive.
3: They are.
0: Right now, I go, guys, I love you. The ladies at the desk are the nicest people. Well, two out of three are very nice to me. And they listen to the thing. One is really mean to me, actually. But I actually get roasted. I pay them to treat me terribly when I go in there. But my teeth are good. So that's good. But I go in there, or they're texting me. I'm like, guys, they're like, call back right now if you could be here in 15 minutes. I'm like... Lady, you know what? You listen to me on the radio coming into the work. You know I cannot arrive in 15
5: minutes.
0: It's
5: the Fred Show. Do you have what it takes to battle Showbiz Shelly in the Showbiz Showdown?
0: You know what? I'm going to take you and Jason in there just to see the look. I actually would like to watch a human explode. Shelly, I'd like to watch you.
2: I don't know if I'd like that.
0: It'd be an explosion. Hold on. Let me turn the music down. I see your companion's no longer there.
2: No, he's not. Oh, no. I found him, finally.
3: What'd you do with him?
4: Right, where's your co-host?
0: Did he go to heaven?
2: Yes, he did. I'm so sorry. I know. I know. Bug activists are going to come after me. It's so hard to catch a cricket. Do you know how hard it is to catch a cricket?
3: That must have been messy. He was huge. Like,
0: that thing was the size of a small rodent.
4: I knew you were dangerous. I knew it, Shelly.
2: It was the only way, guys. It was the only choice I had to make sure that this thing was not going to come back to me.
0: That thing was loud, too.
2: No,
4: he was.
2: I know. I'm
0: Jiminy
2: sorry.
0: Jiminy Cricket over here. Wow.
3: He just found a mate, you know?
2: Probably.
0: This is why you have to listen every day, because we're so bootleg.
2: You just don't know what you're gonna get.
0: No idea. Got Shelly in her own castle that they built for her from which to broadcast. And there's a rodent problem in there.
2: Yeah.
0: Mary, how you doing, Mary?
6: Hi, I'm doing good.
0: Mary, welcome. Give me a fun fact about you.
6: I have two kids, and I'm a nurse practitioner.
0: Oh, wow. Okay, what are your kids' names?
6: Audrey and Emerson, and they're about the same ages as Shelly's kids, because we were on maternity leave around the same time.
2: Oh, nice.
0: Oh, wow. Okay. Awesome. All right, I think they're probably similar age to my nieces, then, too. All right, let's play the game. $1,600. Like, that's a little vacation money, man. You can do something with that. 28 straight wins for Shelly, 1,183 wins and 81 losses. It'd be a close vacation to your home, but it's still a vacation.
3: One drink in Vegas.
0: Maybe we're not going real far, but, you know, it's contributing to it. Let's play, guys. Good luck.
2: Okay, good luck.
0: All right, off Shelly goes to the boof poof. She cannot hear these questions. Mary, for you, question number one. Which stick season singer made history as the only artist to sell out four consecutive nights at Fenway Park?
6: Noah Kahn.
0: Which singer changed the lyrics about her ex, Ricky Alvarez, in her song Thank You Next during a tour stop this week, leading people to think they're back together?
2: Three.
6: I don't know that one.
0: You got a 50-50 shot on this one. The original Real Housewives franchise debuted its 20th season last week. True or false, Orange County is the original?
6: True.
0: Influencer Alex Earl confirms she will talk about the drama between she and this Call Her Daddy host in an upcoming reality show.
6: Alex Cooper.
0: And I would have gotten that wrong because I guess you said one of them, so I would have gotten the other one. I confuse the Alexes all the time.
3: Yeah.
0: And the finals of this English tennis tournament were packed with royals and celebrities over the weekend. Name that tournament.
6: U.S. Open.
0: Okay, that is a three. You got a three. All right.

0: Back from the boof poof. We gotta get Shelly back.
1: How did
0: I think? I think the cricket's relatives came and attacked her. And wait till they find out about their relative. All right, three is the score to beat.
1: Okay.
0: Which stick seasoned singer made history as the only artist to sell out four consecutive nights at Fenway?
1: Noah Kahan.
0: Yeah, which singer changed the lyrics about her ex, Ricky Alvarez, in her song Thank You Next during a tour stop this week, leading people to think they're back together?
1: Ariana Grande.
0: Yeah, the original Real Housewives franchise debuted its 20th season last week, true or false. Orange County is the original.
1: Three.
2: True.
0: It is true. Influencer Alex Earle confirmed that she will talk about the drama between she and this Call Her Daddy host in her upcoming reality show.
1: Alex Cooper.
0: Yes, and the finals of this English tennis tournament was packed with royals and celebrities over the weekend. Name the tournament.
1: Wimbledon?
0: Wimbledon's right. That's a five. Ooh. That's a win. Mary, a three is a respectable score, and I think number five, you know, you were. I think if you heard the whole question, you would have gotten that. I know you knew the answer. So, but you have to say it. My name is Mary. I got showed up on a showdown, and you can't hang with the gorilla. Go.
3: All right. My name is Mary, and I got showed up on the showdown, and I can't hang with the gorilla.
0: That was good. Mary, you can't hang with the gorilla.
2: Mr. Cricket.
1: Just got his 15 minutes of fame, you know.
2: You know I'm looking for a grasshopper, Shelly.
0: He's about to get an influencer deal. I mean, things were looking up for
1: endorsements.
0: For homeboy, man.
1: A shame,
0: and you could hear him. He was loud.
1: He had
0: a lot to say. It's a shame. All right. Mary, hang on a second. Have an amazing day, and thank you so much for listening.
3: Thanks, you too.
0: Okay, stay right there. So we'll play again tomorrow, 1650, $1,650, win number 1,184, and you have won 29 straight. Good job, Shells.
1: Thank you very much.
0: We'll see you tomorrow.
1: Okay, bye-bye.
0: Game Show Wednesday continues next. Definitely going to beat Paulina. Basic trivia game, Kiki karaoke, and more next.
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23: 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Was coming in weak the last couple weeks, but no. Now it's strong and long.
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25: All right,
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23: She's excited, huh? A little,
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23: A little excited there.
24: Yeah, something was going on there.
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24: That
23: okay.
24: Day.
23: Yeah. Morning, everybody. Wednesday, July 15th. It's The Fred Show. Hi, Caleb.
27: Hello.
23: Hello, Jason Brown. Hi Paulina.
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23: Showbiz and Bella Amin are here. Definitely going to beat Paulina. Five general knowledge questions. We never know what Paulina's going to say, which is why we play the game once a week, because we love it. We love to hear what you come up with. Sometimes I'm blown away by your knowledge.
28: Thank you. Me too.
23: And sometimes I'm blown away by your lack of knowledge.
28: Oh, yikes.
23: And your creativity with the answers is really what I'm going for. 855-591-1035. Call now. She's won 105 times, lost 122, and she's on a five-game losing streak. Kiki karaoke after that. And, of course, the throwback dance party is...

0: Morning Show. Do you have what it takes to battle?
1: You're definitely going to be Paulina. Pero not today.
2: Not today. Not today. Maybe today.

0: Our friend Erica in Raleigh, the superstar of G105,
1: yes,
0: our station there, says that we are being blasted in a post office in Morrisville, North Carolina.
2: Nice.
0: Let me tell you something. If they're raising the stamp prices to $97 per stamp so they can pay those people in Morrisville, North Carolina more money, then I'm fine with it. Go right ahead.
3: Beautiful yes. people there.
0: Yes, or any other post office worker for that matter. That's free advertising for us. If you blast us in the post office, people walk in, they are... Same with the Uber drivers and taxi drivers. Like, you're forced to listen to it.
4: We love you.
0: We love any situation where people are forced to listen to us. Because nobody would really choose this life. So, Ashley. Hi, Ashley. How you doing?
5: Good morning. How are you?
0: Ashley, welcome. Doing great. Fun fact about you is...
5: I'm a dog mom of three.
0: Love that. What are your dogs' names?
5: Mia, Zoe, and Layla.
0: Okay, because Kinky just adopted an animal that she's going to give to you.
1: Yeah.
0: So she's adopting animals for other people now, if you'd like one.
1: My new hobby, yes.
5: I don't think there's room for any more at my house.
0: Okay. Well, you'll have to deal with that later when she stops by. Five general knowledge questions against Paulina, and we just simply never know what she's going to say, which is why we love the game. P, you got to go.
1: All right, good luck.
0: 105 wins, 122 losses. Five-game losing streak for P. All right, she is out of the room in the sound booth. Poof, she cannot hear the questions. Ashley, for you, number one, if you order surf and turf at a restaurant, what two kinds of food would you get?
5: Three. Seafood and steak.
0: All right, Hogwarts is a fictional boarding school from this book series.
5: Oh, God.
0: Hogwarts.
5: Three. Harry Potter.
0: Which immigration station processed over 12 million immigrants coming into the United States between 1892 rather and 1954.
5: Oh God, I have no idea.
0: What fruit becomes a prune once it's dried up?
5: A plum.
0: And Hell's Angels is the largest club in the world that centers around this mode of transportation.
5: Motorcycle.
0: It's a four. All right, good job. Here she comes. P, she got a quattro. Cuatro.
1: That's good.
0: All right. It is good. That's a very good score. Now, a tie goes to Paulina since we only play the game once a week. So you only have to get four. Ready?
1: Yeah, I think so.
0: If you order surf and turf at a restaurant, what two kinds of food would you get?
1: A surf and turf. That would be surf and turf. Like a steak and a shrimp? Like two different foods.
3: What kind? What categories of foods?
1: Oh, like a meat, and then like a seafood.
0: Yeah, I would have accepted. I think shrimp counts as surf.
1: Yeah. I don't know why I thought it was.
3: Yeah,
1: like,
3: it does. I looked it up. All the different.
0: Like
3: seafoods.
0: If I go to a Sizzler, you know, and is there any of those left? And I go, because I'm always trying to look for a Sizzler, and if they got that. That's surf and turf, you know, a little more affordable.
1: Yes.
0: Hogwarts is a fictional boarding school from this book series.
1: Harry Potter. Yes.
0: Which immigration station processed over 12 million immigrants coming into the United States between 98. I'm messing this up. Let's start over. Which immigration station processed over 12 million immigrants coming into the United States between 1892 and 1954?
1: Ellis Island.
0: Wow.
2: Whoa.
0: Out of nowhere.
1: No, I'm a history girl.
0: I
1: am history.
0: What fruit becomes a prune once it's dried up?
1: A prune when it's dried up? A grape.
0: That's incorrect. It's a raisin.
1: A plum.
0: Looking for a plum. So you have to get this, I think, right?
1: With confidence.
0: You have to get this.
1: Oh.
0: Hell's Angels is the largest club in the world that centers around this mode of transportation.
1: I would like to personally be a part of this club because you guys know I want this. I want a motorcycle.
0: Yeah.
1: The motorcycle class.
0: Yes. No, we don't know.
1: Oh, they're bad? I thought they were decent people.
0: No. I got no problem with the Hell's Angels. Let me just be clear. Hell's Angels and I
3: love y'all.
0: Incredible people.
1: Yeah, I
0: really, really unbelievable.
1: Me on the bike. Yeah.
0: So that's a four. That is a tie. That is a win for you.
1: I got it.
0: Very nice job, Ashley. You know, good job, but unfortunately a tie does go to hers. That is win number 106. Snaps a five-game losing streak, but you do get a prize anyway, Ashley. Hang on 1 second, okay?
5: That's great. Thank you, Paulina. Have a good day.
0: Have a great day.
1: Thank you.
0: All right, good job, P.
1: Thank you. Thank you so much.
0: Kiki Karaoke and the Throwback Dance Party both next. This is another easy game. Game number three in Game Show Wednesday. All you have to do is tell us whether you think that Kiki will get two lines of lyrics right or wrong once we stop the song. And the theme for today is Madonna.
2: Oh, yes.
0: Madonna,
2: yes.
0: New album. Come People on, seem Madonna. To like it.
2: Woo.
0: Partnered with us. 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And I'm a company guy.
2: Okay.
0: For the moment. So if you'd like to play the game, I know everyone's like, huh, you are?
2: Right.
0: Yeah, the check
2: God
0: clears.
2: To you.
0: Until they fire me. 855-591-1035. Call now if you want to play. We'll do it next after Katy Perry in 3 minutes.
4: Greetings, loved ones. Let's take a journey.

0: Hits 96.1, Charlotte's number one for all the hits.
1: And gentlemen, it's time to play Kinky Karaoke!
0: Let's welcome your player. Now, hey, I want you to know Madonna and the songs I chose were chosen ahead of time. But Chris the Clergyman is here. Oh, Chris the Clergyman.
2: Yes.
0: How you doing, Chris the Clergyman?
3: I am well, Fred the DJ. How are you?
0: That's on-air personality, influencer, but that's fine. DJs have talent, okay? So let's be real clear about that. DJs have talent. All right.
3: Amen.
0: Now, amen is right.
4: Amen.
0: Now, what kind of clergyman are you? Because some of these choices, song choices, might be problematic for you. Madonna's the theme, my friend.
3: Well, I'm a Lutheran clergyman.
0: Okay.
3: So, but I'm also of an age where I know Madonna music pretty well.
0: Ooh. It's not really that you would know it. It's the subject matter that concerns me when talking to a member of clergy. But okay, Like a Prayer happens to be the first choice.
4: Yes,
0: I didn't even make that up. Like a Prayer... Okay. She's not quite talking about what you think, because she said she's going to take you there, and she's not talking about to the Lutheran church.
4: Yeah.
0: However, Chris, do you think I know. It's the first you're learning
4: Cover
0: of this.
4: Cover your ears.
0: When I stop the song, do you think that Kiki will get this right or wrong?
3: You know what? I'm going to be confident in Kiki. I think she's going to get this one right.
4: You know what? Yes.
5: Right. Love me.

0: break into this.
1: Feels like.
0: What's it feel like?
1: Come on, ride with me, y'all.
0: Honestly, hey. I'm going to give you the easiest part of the song.
1: Yes.
0: The easiest part of the song.
1: Put your hand on mine and put your arm with me.
0: What?
1: Ride down the street and I'm going to take you there because we're going home with the clergy. We're going to sing a song and I'm going to take you there.
0: The clergy?
1: Yes.
0: People are born with this song pre-installed.
1: They are.

0: accident? Yeah.
1: I thought she was taking somebody somewhere.
0: What'd you do? You clergified it? What'd you do?
1: I took you there in the middle
2: surgery.
1: Of the night.
0: Clergy. Oh, my gosh.
1: I'll call my name.
0: So you've never shot the CVS before, I guess.
1: I can take you.
0: I think they take words out, but they still play. All right. Chris, the clergyman, Material Girl. It's Madonna themed in Kiki Karaoke. Material Girl. I think I know how this is going to go. But do you think she will get this right or wrong?
3: Yeah, Kiki, you kind of rattled my confidence in you. I'm going to have to go with wrong this time.
0: Even a man of faith lost his faith. He did.

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Oh yeah. Cause I'm a material girl in a material world, and I'ma take you there.

0: You're living in a material girl.
1: You're living, whoa.
2: Get out of there. Right.
1: I'd like you to leave now.
3: Clergy.
1: I think you need, if you're still living in there, you need clergy. All right, Chris, so to win the game,
0: he's cracking up.
1: Pretty safe bet on this one, but do you think that she will get music, but this is a recent, relatively recent, it's a little bit less recent, but more so than the ones I played. Do you think she will get Madonna music right or wrong?
4: Oh, Kiki, I love you, but sadly, I think you're not going to get this one.
1: I think that's safe.
0: I love you too.

0: day with my baby.
1: There's a clergyman on the phone.
0: Wait, what's the name of the song again? Oh, music. Yes, the people come together. Come on, jam.
1: Okay.
0: Nope. Music. It makes the boudoir swing and what? The rebel. Yeah. Come on, music. Makes the people come together. Dance like a virgin.
2: Good one.
0: Come on, Jason.
3: I said it.
0: It's a mashup.
1: Yeah, I mean.
3: Yeah. So no. Come on.
1: That's a no for me, dog. Yeah.
0: Yes.
1: I'm sorry.
0: Make some people come together.
1: Well, okay, yeah.

0: Chris.
1: Yes.
0: My man, you win, okay?
1: Woo!
0: Chris the clergyman wins. You are going to win no matter what because we need all the help we can get with the Lord.
1: That's right, Chris.
0: All right, nice job. Nice job, Chris.
2: I think we all look on Kiki especially.
1: Come on.
0: Honestly, sometimes your version is better.
1: Yeah.
0: But the bourgeois what?
1: The bourgeois swing.
0: The bourgeois swing,
1: and the
0: yeah.
1: Rebels.
0: Of course, yeah. That's exactly what it is. Hang on a second, Chris. Have a good day.
1: Like a virgin.
2: Okay, you guys too.
0: Pray for us, please, if you would.

0: dance party.
1: Wesley Thomas here, Minnesota Cali. They put us on there and forget to tell us, Jason. Nick has us out in Raleigh. Melinda Hickory, what's going on? Angela in West Palm

0: day. And of course, the extended version on Fridays, the throwback dance party on The Fred Show. And the fun fact is,
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0: tallest man in recorded history is from Alton, Illinois. His name is Robert Wadlow, and he stood 8 feet 11 inches.
1: Whoa.
2: Wow.
0: He had an overactive pituitary gland, which resulted in excessive growth hormone production. This was in 1940. His height and life have made him a notable figure, and he remains a record holder even after his death at the age of 22 back in 1940. 8 foot 11.
3: That's crazy.
0: This dude would have made $80 million a year in the NBA.
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0: 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Halfway through the week, Sammy Joe clocking in on Hits 96.1. 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

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I know. This is one of the most talked about shows that hasn't even happened yet. 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

0: literally. Zendaya at the premiere of The Odyssey in London. She was wearing this absolutely stunning white dress with wings. Not the Victoria's Secret kind of wings either. Like, put this in the Louvre. Put this in the Met in New York City. She looked unreal. You have to see it. It is up on my Instagram stories at DJ Sammy Joe. 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

Crazy in Love video. It's Sammy Joe on Hits 96.1. Zara Larson's going to be partying with us at our iHeartRadio Music Festival this September in Las Vegas. 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

Bleach Shoes in Texas on Hits 96.1. 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

0: Sammy Jail hanging with you on Hits 96.1, Charlotte's number one for all the hits. Caitlin, did you hear that we're getting you tickets to see Harry Styles in New York City?
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is undefeated with all this like parasitic diarrhea outbreak stuff. Have you seen all the memes of people being like, you know, it's not causing explosive diarrhea? Diet Coke, McDonald's, but bagged salad is. You best believe I'm going to be living off of Chick-fil-A the next week. It's 96.1. What an awful topic to talk about over a romantic song like this one.

Swift with I Knew It, I Knew You from the Toy Story 5 movie on Hits 96.1. Truly, okay, what is like one of your favorite songs from a movie soundtrack? 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

I don't know, Neo, but I wouldn't if I were you, because all day today we're getting you hooked up with goodies here on Hits 96.1, like your chance to win $1,000 and pay your bills, which is coming up at 1 o'clock. 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

0: A real person wrote this line that I'm saying right now. And this one. And this one. And this
1: 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Guaranteed human. 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
1: Ryan Seacrest, Sisney, Tanya, the trifecta, all here. And off air just a second ago, we had the privilege of seeing a new Samsung video, basically a mini popcorn blockbuster featuring two superstars, the one and only Spider-Man and Samsung's brand new generation of foldables.
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1: So the mosquitoes never used to bite me. This is their season to be biting me this year. But if you want to keep them away from your backyard, you don't need a zapper. 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
1: Quote of the day for your Wednesday. But mosquitoes, for some reason this season, they've decided they like my blood. And I got bites. You get the bites. I got them all over the place. I don't know how they get into my situations. Like, they get in there. How? Right. Even with clothes on, they get in there.
2: Yeah, they go up.
1: I don't know how they go up. I don't feel them go up, but I feel them get in there. So studies show that yards with expensive anti-bug products have the same number of bugs as those without. So instead of doing all that, put mostly empty beer bottles around your yard. That's fun.
2: It's giving frat vibes. Why?
1: Well, you got to empty the beer bottles first. So, fun. The beer attracts mosquitoes and keeps them away from you. So
2: they go into the bottle.
1: They go to the bottle. They smell the bottle. They like the alcohol. They want to buzz. A kick. Beer, empty beer bottles. Just try it in your backyard. See what happens.
2: That's so funny.
1: And you get to empty the beer bottles. Today's quote of the day for us. If you weren't ready, you would not have the opportunity. Mm. If you weren't capable, you would not have the desire.
2: I like that.
1: Distill it down.
2: It's a good one.
1: Got to distill it down sometimes.
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3: They say the holy water's watered down, and this town's lost its faith. 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
1: So I actually just watched a documentary about the founder of Zara, where these pants are coming from.
2: Oh, you did? Okay.
1: Yeah. I don't know how, you know, when you just randomly go through, I don't know what streamer I was on and it searched, and then there was the Zara founder. Apparently, the guy it does not like the spotlight. He's very enigmatic, very mysterious, but I think was like one of the wealthiest people on the planet for a while. Yeah. You know, Zara was a brand that started and then it expanded all over the world. And that's where these pants are coming from that are called Zara Death Trousers. They're hugely popular this summer because people are falling over on their faces. Why are they popular?
2: Well, you would think they'd be popular for a fashion sense because they are like a wide leg pant, which wide leg pants are very in right now. And these like kind of just like, they almost like drape on your legs. So they kind
1: feels
2: of
1: so good.
2: Yes. And they're really long and flowy. But the issue is people are really just eating it with these pants because
1: are they tripping on the bottom of them and falling over?
2: It's not even that. Like they almost like parachute open when you take a step. So then like the top of your foot, like your toes get stuck and then you trip forward going upstairs or on sidewalks. And so these videos have gone viral of all these women
1: scraped up,
2: showing their scrapes and being like, oh, the pants did it again. And they have like a huge scrape on their elbow.
1: But
2: or like
1: everybody wants the Zara death trouser.
2: That's the thing.
1: Okay. Thank you very much for that. Be careful in your death trousers.
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1: So this is interesting. There is a beware sign in front of the office building, and it reads with great detail on what you should do if you encounter this wild and possibly dangerous animal, which I would not think would be roaming around our building here. But Sisney got a picture of the sign, and they're saying coyotes are in the area. Coyotes in the area, right?
2: Yeah, and they tell you what to do. Obviously, like, don't engage, don't approach them, and get loud and get make loud. Yourself big and say, go away, coyote!
3: But they don't respond to that because I saw one in the street, and I it was, like, in the middle of the street, and I honked for it to move. I honk, and it didn't move.
2: But you didn't
1: you didn't get big.
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1: you didn't get
2: my
1: loud.
2: Coyote.
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3: 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How much bigger could I get?
1: 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However, there really isn't any animal encounter where I will stand, stare, get big, and yell something at. I will turn and run.
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1: Mr. Worldwide just set another record, the one you might not have seen coming. Pitbull set a Guinness World Record for the largest gathering of people wearing bald caps at a show. It was in London over the weekend. The official count was 22,141 people in the bald cap. Nice. I know.

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0: Alex Warren and Ordinary on Hits 96.1. What's popping on a Wednesday afternoon? My name is EJ. What are you doing right now?
1: I'm driving home from the gym right now.
0: Hey, you in the gym trying to get it right?
1: Get it right. Exactly. Because I'm single and I'm going to die single, but at least I'm going to look good doing it.
0: That's all that matters. You hear me? As long as you look good while you're doing it, that's all that matters.
1: And I look good.
0: You know what? Do you, boo.
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Y'all, Hits 96.1. My name is EJ. Y'all, shout out to Rihanna. Did you see her on stage performing with Jay-Z Sunday night? And everybody got so excited. They were like, oh my gosh, maybe we're going to get some new music from Rihanna. Don't be naive. You know that's not coming. 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

0: Free, Sabrina Carpenter right there on Hits 96.1. What's poppin'? My name is EJ. What you got going on right now?
1: I am at a parking lot. This is for my daughter and my mom.
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Yo, could you imagine watching Harry Styles do that one live in New York? We definitely want to make that happen for you, man. 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

0: We commercial free on Hits 96.1. My name is EJ. How was your day today?
1: Oh my gosh, it was so long. I'm actually coming back from class. I went straight from work and then to class, and now I'm driving home.
2: Oh wow, look at you. You're a superwoman.
1: Working it. Graduating in December, let me tell ya.
0: Going to class and going to work. Do you have kids, a husband, or anything like that?
1: I don't. I just have a boyfriend I live with, so.
0: And he's probably needy as hell, too.
1: Yeah. Oh, hell yeah.

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1: You treat you like a friend. You gotta swing that. Respect you like a lover. You gotta swing that.
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1: Yo, did you hear about this guy that apparently maced a family because they refused to pet his dog? Let me tell you something. Audacity is at an all-time high right now, y'all. People are nuts. 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

0: It's 96.1. My name is EJ. Tell me, is it ever okay to break up with someone over text?
1: I definitely think it's not. It's actually happened to me. And the funny thing is, I was dumped through a text message, and he's the one who had the idea when we started going out that we would agree to break up as a couple. Funny, so he ignores me for a week and then dumps me in this long novel, and that's that.
0: What did he say his reason was?
1: He needed time to think, so he ignored me, and that was it. But I think karma, you know what, goes around, comes around. So now he's living in with his boyfriend who cheats on him.
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Shine right there on Hits 96.1. My name is EJ. Appreciate you hanging out on a Wednesday afternoon, trying to get you out to New York to see my guy Harry Styles for that residency. I cannot imagine being on stage for 30 nights, man, for this residency. But you know what? You'll

Yo, Taylor, I knew it. I knew you on Hits 96.1. My name is EJ, bruh. One of my friends was asking me if I wanted to hang out when I get off work. Absolutely not. You see how hot it is outside? No, if it ain't got

0: 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I want to know, is it ever okay to break up with someone over text?
1: No. I'm just saying sometimes you're in a manipulative relationship and the only way out is just to be straightforward and say, I'm sorry, but we're done. And if you do it in person and this person cries and then they're going to hurt themselves and they're going through drama and they're going to do better, you just stay in there another 2, 3, 4 years when, I mean, you could have cut ties in that text 5 years ago.
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Yeah, it was so fun to see Rihanna perform with Jay-Z on Sunday night, but everybody on the internet was talking about how it looked like she didn't want to be there. You know what? 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

0: name is EJ. Is it ever okay to break up with someone over text?
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2: Why?
1: Chivalry is not dead. 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That's not okay.
0: Here we go. Why isn't that okay?
1: Because you need to grow a pair and say it in person.
0: This is not me saying it. It's one of my friends who's talking about breaking up with his girlfriend over text message. Let's get that straight.
1: I mean, if you want to go into hiding, I guess that's okay. 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

Y'all, hits 96.1. So if you are looking forward to seeing Ariana Grande in American Horror Story, apparently that's not a thing. She had to drop out due to scheduling conflicts. Hopefully there's a season that he can write her in again. 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

Yo, Hits 96.1, it's EJ. We're going to get you another shout out seeing Harry Styles in New York, of course, for that residency at Madison Square Garden, 710, Wednesday tomorrow morning on Hits 96.1. I could

Yeah, Hits 96.1. It's EJ. I was reading about this person who apparently married two robots, humanoid robots, and I'm thinking to myself, why? People must be bored as hell to do something like this. 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

If you just missed your chance to get $1,000, we got you. It's a bunch of money for free. We're going to throw in your lap at 8. Just be here at 8 for the chance to win with Hits 96.1. Sorry.

That's Malcolm Todd Earrings. Kind of got a cult following. Not kind of, 100% does. A massive following. Now finally going mainstream with that song. Not going to be the last you hear from that dude. Thankfully, it's 96.1.

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1: Hello, what up? My name is Colt, and I have a serious question.
2: Okay.
1: Based off of my show, do you think I'd be a cool person to, like, hang out with? Like, would you ever be my friend? Is that a no? What the hell?
3: If

0: two separate people who have been calling me all day, and I'm whatever, it's cool. I love talking to them or whatever, but it's been all day long, and I honestly don't I don't have time anymore. So I'm gonna take them off a hold and unknowingly to them conference them in on the call together, and I'm just gonna have them chat it out without me even interacting.
1: This is Tyler.
2: Who's Tyler?
1: Colt put me on.
2: Why did you call him?
1: Huh?
2: Why did you call him?
1: Because he's cool.
2: I can't hear you.
1: Because he's cool.
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1: Yeah.
2: Oh.
1: What's up with you?
2: I don't appreciate him putting me on hold all the time.
0: Okay, this is over. Bye.
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That's Harry Styles, American Girls. It's Hits 96.1 with Somber, who 100% definitely performed at Taylor's wedding, which I want to see the documentary. Put it out on Netflix, please. She's always gushing over how great this guy is. You know you have some bangers when you got Taylor all over you.

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Justin Bieber, Speed Demon. It's Hits 96.1 with Doja Cat, who I genuinely think you could take all the water Lake Wiley, give it to Doja, and she was still sound thirsty with this song with Hits 96.1.

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